0: 101.
1: Taking it slowly. I'm afraid to be lonely. Nobody told me. It's harder than I thought to tell the truth. It's gonna leave you in pieces.

0: An 18-year-old man has been charged with dangerous driving causing the death of a mother and daughter in County Donegal last year. 18-year-old Lachlan Doherty with an address at Donamore in Clonmany appeared before Buncrana District Court. Our Northwest correspondent Shane O'Kareen.
1: A two-vehicle collision on a regional road last July claimed the lives of mother and daughter Natalie and Ella McLaughlin. Natalie was 27 and Ella was 6. Natalie's partner and their 20-month-old daughter were also treated in hospital for non-life-threatening injuries. This morning, 18-year-old Lachlan Doherty of Donoughmore, Clonmany, appeared before Buncrana District Court. He faced 8 charges in total, including dangerous driving causing death, dangerous driving causing serious bodily harm, driving without a license, and driving without insurance.
0: Governments across Europe have been taking measures to protect people as temperatures continue to soar. The French capital's Eiffel Tower, one of the most visited tourist attractions in the world, is closing early because of the severe heat. At least 40 people have drowned in France over the last 5 days as people try to cool off in the water. Most of the drowning victims were teenagers. These people in London say that the heat is too much.
2: Drinking lots of ice water and then trying to go somewhere with air conditioning. My workspace has air conditioning, so I'll probably hang out there.
3: A bit too much. Me. I'm going to stay inside mostly, which feels like a bit of a sad thing to say, but yeah, it's a bit too hot for me.
4: I mean, I think we wait all year for some sun, so we should stop complaining.
0: Ryanair has condemned an alleged arson attack on a number of properties housing its staff in Swords in Dublin overnight. The airline said that wheelie bins were set alight and placed immediately in front of the doors of 7 properties in the Fosterstown area. It said the properties were rented and occupied by Ryanair's Irish and EU employees.
5: This is the forecast for Mayo. And in Castlebar, right now it's 14 degrees with overcast clouds. Humidity is around 96% and winds are near 4 kilometers per hour. So it's feeling fairly mild overall. That's your latest weather from MPB.
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1: Well, an 18-year-old man has been charged with dangerous driving causing the death of a mother and daughter in County Donegal last year. 18-year-old Lachlan Doherty with an address at Donamore in Clonmany appeared before Buncrana District Court. Our Northwest correspondent Shane O'Kareen.
2: A two-vehicle collision on a regional road last July claimed the lives of mother and daughter Natalie and Ella McLaughlin. Natalie was 27 and Ella was 6. Natalie's partner and their 20-month-old daughter were also treated in hospital for non-life-threatening injuries. This morning, 18-year-old Lachlan Doherty of Donoughmore, Clonmany, appeared before Buncrana District Court. He faced 8 charges in total, including dangerous driving causing death, dangerous driving causing serious bodily harm, driving without a license, and driving without insurance.
1: Governments across Europe have been taking measures to protect people as temperatures continue to soar. The French capital's Eiffel Tower, one of the most visited tourist attractions in the world, is closing early because of the severe heat. At least 40 people have drowned in France over the last 5 days as people try to cool off in the water. Most of the drowning victims were teenagers. These people in London say that the heat is too much.
3: Drinking lots of ice water and then trying to go somewhere with air conditioning. My workspace has air conditioning, so I'll probably hang out there.
4: A bit too much. Me. I'm going to stay inside mostly, which feels like a bit of a sad thing to say, but yeah, it's a bit too hot for me.
5: I mean, I think we wait all year for some sun, so we should stop complaining.
1: Ryanair has condemned an alleged arson attack on a number of properties housing its staff in Swords in Dublin overnight. The airline said that wheelie bins were set alight and placed immediately in front of the doors of 7 properties in the Fosterstown area. It said the properties were rented and occupied by Ryanair's Irish and EU employees.
6: This is the forecast for Mayo. And in Castlebar, right now it's 14 degrees with overcast clouds. Humidity is around 96% and winds are near 4 kilometres per hour, so it's feeling fairly mild overall. That's your latest weather from MPB.
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1: An 18-year-old man has been charged with dangerous driving causing the death of a mother and daughter in County Donegal last year. 18-year-old Lachlan Doherty with an address at Donamore in Clonmany appeared before Buncrana District Court. Our Northwest correspondent Shane O'Kareen.
2: A two-vehicle collision on a regional road last July claimed the lives of mother and daughter Natalie and Ella McLaughlin. Natalie was 27 and Ella was 6. Natalie's partner and their 20-month-old daughter were also treated in hospital for non-life-threatening injuries. This morning, 18-year-old Lachlan Doherty of Donoughmore, Clonmany, appeared before Buncrana District Court. He faced 8 charges in total, including dangerous driving causing death, dangerous driving causing serious bodily harm, driving without a license, and driving without insurance.
1: Governments across Europe have been taking measures to protect people as temperatures continue to soar. The French capital's Eiffel Tower, one of the most visited tourist attractions in the world, is closing early because of the severe heat. At least 40 people have drowned in France over the last 5 days as people try to cool off in the water. Most of the drowning victims were teenagers. These people in London say that the heat is too much.
3: Drinking lots of ice water and then trying to go somewhere with air conditioning. My workspace has air conditioning, so I'll probably hang out there.
4: A bit too much. Me. I'm going to stay inside mostly, which feels like a bit of a sad thing to say, but yeah, it's a bit too hot for me.
5: I mean, I think we wait all year for some sun, so we should stop complaining.
1: Ryanair has condemned an alleged arson attack on a number of properties housing its staff in Swords in Dublin overnight. The airline said that wheelie bins were set alight and placed immediately in front of the doors of 7 properties in the Fosterstown area. It said the properties were rented and occupied by Ryanair's Irish and EU employees.
6: This is the forecast for Mayo. And in Castlebar, right now it's 13 degrees with few clouds. Humidity is around 97% and winds are near 4 kilometres per hour, so it's feeling fairly mild overall. That's your latest weather from MPB.
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1: An 18-year-old man has been charged with dangerous driving causing the death of a mother and daughter in County Donegal last year. 18-year-old Lachlan Doherty with an address at Donamore in Clonmany appeared before Buncrana District Court. Our Northwest correspondent Shane O'Kareen.
2: A two-vehicle collision on a regional road last July claimed the lives of mother and daughter Natalie and Ella McLaughlin. Natalie was 27 and Ella was 6. Natalie's partner and their 20-month-old daughter were also treated in hospital for non-life-threatening injuries. This morning, 18-year-old Lachlan Doherty of Donoughmore, Clonmany, appeared before Buncrana District Court. He faced 8 charges in total, including dangerous driving causing death, dangerous driving causing serious bodily harm, driving without a licence, and driving without insurance.
1: Governments across Europe have been taking measures to protect people as temperatures continue to soar. The French capital's Eiffel Tower, one of the most visited tourist attractions in the world, is closing early because of the severe heat. At least 40 people have drowned in France over the last 5 days as people try to cool off in the water. Most of the drowning victims were teenagers. These people in London say that the heat is too much.
3: Drinking lots of ice water and then trying to go somewhere with air conditioning. My workspace has air conditioning, so I'll probably hang out there.
4: A bit too much. Me. I'm going to stay inside mostly, which feels like a bit of a sad thing to say, but yeah, it's a bit too hot for me.
5: I mean, I think we wait all year for some sun, so we should stop complaining.
1: Ryanair has condemned an alleged arson attack on a number of properties housing its staff in Swords in Dublin overnight. The airline said that wheelie bins were set alight and placed immediately in front of the doors of 7 properties in the Fosterstown area. It said the properties were rented and occupied by Ryanair's Irish and EU employees.
6: This is the forecast for Mayo. And in Castlebar, right now it's 13 degrees with few clouds. Humidity is around 97% and winds are near 4 kilometres per hour. So it's feeling fairly mild overall. That's your latest weather from MPB.
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1: An 18-year-old man has been charged with dangerous driving causing the death of a mother and daughter in County Donegal last year. 18-year-old Lachlan Doherty with an address at Donamore in Clonmany appeared before Buncrana District Court. Our Northwest correspondent Shane O'Kareen.
2: A two-vehicle collision on a regional road last July claimed the lives of mother and daughter Natalie and Ella McLaughlin. Natalie was 27 and Ella was 6. Natalie's partner and their 20-month-old daughter were also treated in hospital for non-life-threatening injuries. This morning, 18-year-old Lachlan Doherty of Donoughmore, Clonmany, appeared before Buncrana District Court. He faced 8 charges in total, including dangerous driving causing death, dangerous driving causing serious bodily harm, driving without a license, and driving without insurance.
1: Governments across Europe have been taking measures to protect people as temperatures continue to soar. The French capital's Eiffel Tower, one of the most visited tourist attractions in the world, is closing early because of the severe heat. At least 40 people have drowned in France over the last 5 days as people try to cool off in the water. Most of the drowning victims were teenagers. These people in London say that the heat is too much.
3: Drinking lots of ice water and then trying to go somewhere with air conditioning. My workspace has air conditioning, so I'll probably hang out there.
4: A bit too much. Me. I'm going to stay inside mostly, which feels like a bit of a sad thing to say, but yeah, it's a bit too hot for me.
5: I mean, I think we wait all year for some sun, so we should stop complaining.
1: Ryanair has condemned an alleged arson attack on a number of properties housing its staff in Swords in Dublin overnight. The airline said that wheelie bins were set alight and placed immediately in front of the doors of 7 properties in the Fosterstown area. It said the properties were rented and occupied by Ryanair's Irish and EU employees.
6: This is the forecast for Mayo. And in Castlebar, right now it's 13 degrees with few clouds. Humidity is around 97% and winds are near 4 kilometres per hour. So it's feeling fairly mild overall. That's your latest weather from MPB.
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18: So we were talking about the need to detox from our phones. Put them down. We're so locked into our phones, we are forgetting about ourselves. You know, because every time you pop online, you're really not paying attention to yourself at all. You're paying attention to something else. Always.
19: Yeah.
18: A lot of people are calling in about this. Joanne on line 19. Joanne just admits out loud, she hates her phone.
19: Ooh.
18: And so you actually give it up every Sunday. Is Sunday phone free day for you, Joanne?
20: Yes, digital detox day.
19: Oh, I love that.
18: When and why did you start this?
20: I started it, I'm going to say, about 9 years ago.
18: Oh, wow. Yes. Okay.
20: My uncle sent me a video from YouTube, and it's like this love story that wouldn't have happened if we were looking down at our phone. This man walks around a park. He asks this woman for directions. They fall in love. They have this great life. If you were looking down at your phone, you wouldn't have met. You wouldn't have had got married and have this wonderful life.
18: Wow. Kind of makes you wonder what we're all missing. What we're all missing when we're on our phone all the time. We'll never know because we're not paying attention.
19: Mm-hmm.
18: There's a whole world going on out there. You do know that, right, Scary? There's a world going on out there while you're on your phone?
21: Some have said yes. Yeah.
18: Okay.
19: Some have mentioned.
18: So, Joanne, if someone needs to get you on a Sunday, they have to call you. There's no texting.
20: Yes.
18: Your phone has to ring.
20: It actually has to ring. If you text me, I wake up on Monday morning and I have text messages I haven't responded to, Facebook, you know, comments, all these things that I don't respond to it. And I tell them, you know, if you need me, you better call me.
19: Huh.
18: Wow. So you had to train people over 9 years. It took 9 years to train them to call you on Sunday.
20: Correct. And so my new friends do not like this.
18: Well, of course. But let me ask you this. How does it affect your life Monday through Saturday? I mean, are you using your phone less during those days as well?
20: Yes.
19: Okay.
20: And it is my goal. You know how you get like the usage once a week?
19: Yeah. Yeah. Mm-hmm.
20: It is my goal to have that less every week. And when it's higher, I'm like, what the hell did I do?
19: Yeah.
20: Why was I on my phone?
19: I have a question. Wow. Do you, on Monday, when you have all of these other texts and everything that came in on Sunday that you ignored, do you have to play catch up on Monday or do you just not answer those at all?
20: Depends on if I feel it's important enough.
19: Okay.
18: All right.
20: Like sometimes I'm just like, I don't care about you. Move on. But if it's like, you know, something important, sure.
19: Okay. It's fair.
18: Wow. You know, it's interesting, Joanne, because we're about to talk to someone else who is from, their parent company they work for is in Germany, where they, I think, legally not allowed to have their phones on.
19: Nice. Wow.
18: Or even their company at least says you cannot respond to anything business-wise on the weekends.
9: Wow.
20: I love that.
19: Yeah.
18: We'll get to that in just a second. All right, any other thoughts for Joanne? It sounds like she's onto something pretty cool.
13: Yeah. I think it's a great idea.
19: Yeah.
13: I might have to implement something like that myself.
19: Yeah.
13: Don't talk to me
18: Sundays,
13: on Sunday.
18: Don't talk to
19: her. She just doesn't want you to talk to her on
13: you
19: Sunday,
13: are correct.
19: Period.
18: I have a question.
20: Give me my time.
9: Why Sunday? I mean, I feel like Sunday is an important day.
19: It's
9: why
19: the Lord's Day.
9: Yeah, no, but aside from that, but why not like a random weekday? I mean, I feel like Sunday would be the day that you would really want to connect with people.
20: That's really my day to like recoup and get ready for the week. You know, I work Monday through Friday. I work at a town hall. I don't want to be bothered. If you want to bother me and you're like my dad, you know you're going to call me. And you want to hang out with me, you're going to pick up the phone. You want to hear my voice.
19: Yeah.
9: Okay.
18: All right.
20: I need to reset. I want to be home on Sundays. I want to chill. I don't want the stress of the phone. The phone is stressful.
19: Yeah.
18: Look what you did. You took charge. You took charge of your life. And these are your rules. And people will follow them, including yourself, because you have to follow your own rule as well. Joanne, thank you. That was very, very, very eye-opening. We appreciate you being a part of the show. Thank you.
20: Thanks for talking to me.
18: You're very welcome. Arlene is on line 18, who I was talking to earlier. Hi, Arlene. How you doing?
15: Good. And you?
18: Doing well. So Arlene says, my parent company is in Germany, not allowed to have their phones on or even smartwatches or anything like that during the workday. They need to lock up these phones in their desks. They can check them at breaks only. And you always find it crazy when people visit you in the U.S. and they see you wearing... No, you find it crazy when you visit the U.S. and you see people wearing their smartwatches and having their cell phones on them at all times.
19: Yeah.
18: You do find it crazy. What we're doing here is insanity, right, Arlene?
15: Agree. I mean, I'm in the U.S. here, and, you know, we're, like I said, like you guys, you're used to it. It's with you. We even, our company in the U.S., most of us work from home. We need our phone to just log into our computers. But so, of course, you use it for that, but then, of course, you're checking it throughout the day. Anytime the Germans come here and they see us, they're like, what are you doing? Like, how can you have that out? You know, why? You know, why do you need it? You know, they understand logging on, but then why do you need it after that?
18: Wow. Didn't even know that. Did we know this?
19: No.
13: Huh.
19: I totally.
15: I don't know if it's every company out there, but like, I mean, this is a pretty big company in Germany that I work that we're the parent company of. And yeah, even their smartwatches, like the first I got introduced to them was a few years ago. One of their interns was here, which is a college student. And she was like, you guys can wear smartwatches? We're like, what do you mean? And then she explained to us, they have to lock them up. They're not allowed to have them.
9: Wow.
13: I like it.
18: Wow.
13: Yeah. But also, yeah. I mean, how many times are we in here and we're talking about something and you look around and people are on their phone not paying attention to anything?
19: All the time.
13: And then
18: we repeat
13: what someone
19: all
13: just said because we're not paying attention?
19: Yeah.
13: This is the first place I've been where the phones were allowed to be out during the show. The other shows that I was at, if you had your phone out and one of the hosts saw you, oh my God.
19: Really?
13: End of the world.
19: Wow.
13: It was the end of the world. Yeah.
15: Yeah.
19: Look at Scary sweating now. He's sweating.
9: Sometimes you use the phone for research, though. I mean, in the moment stuff.
19: Mm-hmm.
18: Yeah, sometimes. But how do the rest of us know that? I will tell you this, Arlene. Back when people started bringing their laptops into the room, and I used to get all pissed off because I would try to get people's attention. And they were on their laptop doing something. I don't know. And we were considering making it illegal to have your laptop on in the room. That's back before cell phones were, you know, they took the place of the laptop, actually.
15: Yeah, so now the cell phone is just your small laptop.
18: We could always bring it back.
13: I like it.
15: Yeah. I mean, I got to say one thing we have done, we've done in the U.S. here, because most of us work remote, we have, you know, company meetings online, you know, via our WebEx we use. And they started now, we have to have our cameras on because they knew people were listening, but what else were they doing?
13: Yes.
15: On their phone or something else and not really engaging. And so now, unless for some reason you have some reason you can't put your camera on, your camera's got to be on.
19: That's so funny. Look, whenever we have like a big iHeart meeting, I'm at home and sometimes I'm cleaning, I have my camera off and I have my AirPod in and I'm listening, but I'm cleaning and I'm doing other things.
2: Yeah, but you're not paying attention at 100%.
19: Probably not. Way. No.
2: That's why it's illegal for us to be on our phones while we're driving.
13: Yeah.
2: Because I mean, exactly. I've done it myself. I'll be on the phone with someone and I'll find myself running a red light. I mean, and so I stopped doing it because you need to be paying attention. And so I don't think it's anything. They're not asking for too much for your full attention while you're on their dime and you're working for them and trying to problem solve for the company. I get it. All right.
15: Well, I mean, you go back 10, 20 years ago, we did not have it. And we had no problem with it then, you know?
19: Yeah.
2: Right.
15: Survived.
2: I don't know. All right. Any other thoughts for Arlene or questions?
13: No, I like this. I like this idea, though. We're moving to Germany.
2: All right.
13: Yeah.
2: We're moving.
15: I hear ya.
2: All right, Arlene, thank you. And thanks for listening to our show. We sure do appreciate you very, very, very much. Thanks.
15: No problem. You guys have a great day.
16: 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Be up to date on everything Elvis. Like Elvis's Facebook page. 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
1: Dear Elvis Duran, my friend Shauna has arranged, or she had arranged for 10 of us to rent a beach house down the shore for the week. We didn't leave too much of a mess. We were good people. But I think it'd be funny if someone called Shauna at work from the realty company and told her she's not getting her $300 deposit back because we were slobs. She thought we did a perfect job organizing the house, but not after you guys get her on the phone. It's going to really screw with her head. This comes to us from Michelle. All right, Michelle, phone tapping her friend Shauna. Scary is going to call Shauna as the manager of the realty company. And Michelle's going to listen in on the other line. Let's listen in to today's phone tap.
2: This is Shauna.
3: Hi, how are you? It's Danny Capelluto from Genesis Realty at LBI. How's everything?
2: Good. How are you?
3: Pretty good. I'm the manager of the office over here, and I have some stuff that I've been wanting to talk to you about.
2: Okay.
3: Regarding the condition of the house after you guys left.
2: Okay.
3: Listen, I cannot give you your deposit back, so don't expect the $300.
2: And it's for what?
3: We noticed that one of the upstairs mattresses was sagging.
2: The big bedroom?
3: Yes.
2: I don't know. I didn't stay up there.
3: Okay.
2: It was sagging?
3: You know, it was caved in the middle a little bit.
2: All people did was sleep in it. I mean, it had to have been warped in the... There's a warped one in the other room on the bunk bed. The top one is warped. Nobody slept there because the mattress was so bad.
3: Was somebody, like, jumping on the mattress or something? Because that's what looked like it happened.
2: I don't think so. I mean, we're not, like, five-year-olds staying there. I mean...
3: Well, you know, sometimes, you know, other activities go on those mattresses.
2: There was one girl that slept in that room who was getting married in 2 months. I highly doubt she was doing anything in her room but sleeping. I just don't understand how we could have broken her bed.
3: Had you not been so irresponsible...
2: I don't think we were that irresponsible.
3: Well, you know, that's not what I hear. The neighbors tell us everything. They videotape what's going on.
2: I know.
3: They take pictures.
2: All right? That's fine. I mean, but...
3: You know, anytime the North Jersey crowd comes down, we just got to take extra caution.
2: Okay, I'm not from North Jersey, but that's okay.
3: Okay, well, Hoboken is listed here. You know.
2: I know. All right. Grew up in Massachusetts.
3: Oh, all right. Excuse me. Okay.
2: We had the cops there one night. We were hanging out in the backyard.
3: A likely story. You guys left Coors Light and Miller Lite bottles everywhere.
2: Well, people drank and went out. I mean, it was never crazy.
3: Yeah, you guys are slobs. You don't clean up after yourselves.
2: Okay.
3: Our neighbors said there was about 18 people there at one time.
2: 18?
3: Yes.
2: There was never that many people
3: 18
2: there.
3: 18 people in the house, yes.
2: There was never, maybe one night when people came back and hung out.
3: Uh-huh.
2: But there was never that many people sleeping there.
3: Uh-huh. Okay, I see. Mm-hmm. So 18 people slept over.
2: No,
3: that's, you
2: never.
3: Know, you're violating
2: never.
3: The code.
2: That never happened.
3: You're violating Beach Haven's code.
2: No,
3: you know
2: that never happened.
3: Okay.
2: You're really, really ruining my work day.
3: Well, you're ruining my work day because I have to go replace a saggy mattress that somebody rubbed uglies on.
2: Okay.
3: Yeah. Okay.
2: Okay.
3: Uh-huh.
2: I'm sorry that you're treating me so meanly, too, but...
3: I'm just doing my job, okay?
2: Okay.
3: You know, I have other customers to take care of today.
2: Is there someone else I can talk to?
3: No, I'm the manager here. Okay?
2: You're...

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1: Our friend Filippo from Italy is here. Hi, Filippo.
2: Hi, guys. Good to see you.
3: Hi. Woo. Hi, Elvis. Nice to see your hologram.
1: Thank you. I've been dead for 15 years. Danielle,
4: yes.
1: Look what he's wearing on his head.
4: I know. He's got good taste. He's wearing a New York Yankees hat. That's right.
3: Yeah.
1: Filippo, do you even know what the Yankees are?
3: Of course. I'm the biggest Yankee fan ever.
4: There you go.
1: Okay, hold on. What sport do they play?
3: They play baseball.
4: Very good. Oh, but he did say that there are people that just wear the hat in Italy because it's cool. They think the Yankee hat is cool.
3: It's really common to find these hats in Italy, like in the stores everywhere, people wearing it, but they don't even know what that is. It's
4: they
3: just
4: don't
3: a cool
4: Mets hats in stores in Italy.
3: It's just a cool hat. Mm-hmm. No, they don't.
5: Gandhi? This brings me to a lot of questions, but when I was in Europe, I did notice a lot of the brands that were like, oh my God, I would never wear that. They're all back over there. They're like Stussy.
1: What?
5: Do you remember Stussy?
4: No.
1: Yes.
4: What is that?
3: I don't know what that is.
5: It was like Pacific Sunwear, like for skaters in sort of the early 2000s, 90s, maybe. Like nobody really wears Stussy anymore.
1: And Massimo.
5: There were lines out, yes, out the door and around the corner for Stussy, for Quicksilver, for all these things that I was like,
4: what about Van Dutch? And what's the other one that Alex used to wear, Elvis?
6: Oh, Ed Hardy.
4: Ed Hardy.
1: Ed Hardy.
5: Making a comeback.
1: And Benetton, the United Colors of Benetton. I saw a brick and mortar store with that. I'm like, what's that?
4: What?
3: That was really popular in Italy back in like the early 2000s.
1: Benetton was huge.
3: When I was a kid, basically. Yeah.
1: So what's popular here that is laughed at in Italy?
5: Okay, that's what I was going to ask you.
3: Give me some brands like...
5: Well, okay. Question for you. I saw a bunch of TikToks saying, and I wore this outfit specifically because you're coming in today. Okay, so I'm gonna stand up so the camera can see it. I have on like workout shorts, like biker shorts, and a hoodie and sneakers.
3: Yeah.
5: I heard you would never leave the house in something like that in Italy.
3: That's
5: because
3: true.
5: They would think you're asleep.
3: Yeah.
4: You would
3: never go out like wearing that or pajama, especially to go to work.
5: Right.
3: Yeah. That's 100% true. It depends what work, you know, where you're working. Like if you work in radio, you can do it because you're an artist and you can do whatever you want. But if you work like in finance or in a serious place, you will never.
4: But what if I was going to the grocery store? Can I do that to go to the grocery store?
5: I heard it's a sin, like a mortal sin.
3: I will reply saying my mom would never do that.
4: Yeah. Wait, okay. Does your mom do like full makeup, everything?
3: Yeah.
4: Wow.
3: Yeah.
1: Italian women and men, they have it together. This is, for instance, when I take Alex to Italy, I have to help him pack because he always wants to wear shorts and t-shirts. I think, look, you know, when we go out at night, you're wearing long pants. You do not wear shorts to dinner.
3: Of course.
1: Especially.
3: I mean,
1: you can wear shorts during the day, but you are a tourist. You are an American if you're wearing shorts during the day, even if it's 100 degrees outside, right?
3: Yeah. In fact, if you see someone wearing shorts in Italy, you're like, oh, that's an American.
5: Yes.
1: Wow.
5: So if I walked out wearing this, would someone assume I was an artist? Is that what they would think? Or they'd be like, no, she's a lazy bum.
3: They would probably be like, either she's an artist or... An American.
1: She totally gave up looking good.
5: I love that. Yeah, I was like, oh, damn, good to know.
1: What happened to us? We're a bunch of slobs here now, Filippo.
3: You have to take care of yourself, like... Yeah.
5: This is okay, but to me, this is self care. Once athleisure wear came out, and I was like, "Wait, so I can be comfortable in elastic all day? Don't mind if I do."
3: Yeah, I mean, but that's the truth. At least when you're happy, I mean, you have to wear what makes you feel good. So that's it.
5: I felt good until now.
3: No, I mean, you look amazing.
5: Thank you.
3: No, I didn't want to be.
5: No, I did it on purpose. I needed the feedback.
3: Yeah.
1: Okay. Well, Filippo's doing that thing Italian guys do.
3: What?
1: They don't want to insult because they are always flirting with you.
5: Good.
3: No, that's not true.
5: I love that.
1: It is true. You are a big flirt, Filippo.
3: Yeah.
1: You flirt with everyone, men, women, everyone. You're just a big flirt.
3: Yeah. It's you know, when we are created in Italy, we are just born like that. So
5: born with Riz.
4: When we're created in Italy.
1: I love that. And so back to the how you dress thing, especially in Milano, you dress. I mean, that is the fashion capital of Italy, right?
3: Yeah.
1: So is it always a fashion show on the street every day?
3: Every day,
1: absolutely.
3: Yeah, every day you can see like models, you know, but not even models. Like the lady working at the bar, she looks amazing. She looks like a model, and that's Milan. And that's the cool part about Milan. You know, a lot of people, especially American friends, maybe visiting from here, they're like, I don't like Milan because, of course, it's not like Venice, it's not like Florence, it's not what maybe an American person person is expecting from Italy. I would say there's a lot of history and museums, and it's an amazing city from an historical point of view as well. But at the same time, part of the beauty is the city is that culture is to see fashion, to see, you know, amazing, you know, clothes everywhere. And that's part of the experience.
0: Aside from the fashion, I want to know why everyone of all ages is so beautiful. Like, even like people in their 70s and 80s, and everyone's in shape and thick,
4: olive
0: and their
4: oil
0: skin is so perfect. And I'm like, God, I'm like, I'm an ugly ass American compared to
3: I really don't
0: people.
3: Know, especially because Ozempic is not popular in Italy. So
5: right. You don't need it. You guys don't have it.
3: I really don't know. Do you think so?
0: Yeah, it's what I noticed when I was over there. It was crazy.
4: Did you feel like the ugly one in the room?
0: And yes, I did. And I also noticed my observation is that the families all party together too. The parents and the kids, they're all going out clubbing together. Yeah. I don't see that
4: you
0: as much.
4: Do you go clubbing with your mom?
3: I do a lot of things with my mom. Like, I love traveling with my mom. I love going out at a restaurant with my mom. Yeah,
4: I love that.
3: Yeah.
1: Well, I tell you, I had a brain fart. I'm brain farting. Do you have brain farts in Italy? Do you have a brain fart?
6: What do you call a brain fart in Italy?
3: When your brain stops working, yes. Like you for. We don't have a word for that.
6: You don't. You need to invent one.
3: Let me.
1: You
3: think
1: should start
3: about,
1: it. Yeah, you should take that back from America. Brain fart.
3: Well, how no, do you we say flatulence? we say. I don't know how to translate this. By the way, we say ho perso il filo.
4: Yeah,
3: when you're talking, you're saying something, but then out of nowhere you forget something what you were about to say.
6: Say that tomorrow.
1: No, let's make it translate. How do you say flatulence or farting in Italy? In Italian.
6: Brain.
3: No, I won't say it. I won't swear on the air.
4: That's not swearing?
3: No, I know it's not swearing, but the word fart in Italian, I will never say it. I will type it and you will try to say it. I will try to say it. It's one of the most vulgar words ever.
4: Really? I looked at it.
3: That is really, that's so not elegant, so I won't say it.
5: So not elegant. A less vulgar term they said is puzza.
3: Puzza is like a bad smell. It's a smell, yeah.
1: This is gross. I mean, if I said this word here on the radio, I would be okay. But if I went to Italy and said, fangul, something like that.
3: I mean, it's not illegal, but you cannot definitely say it. I mean, you can because you are Elvis Duran, but like a normal radio blog could never say it. Fangul.
1: Fangul. Fangul. But, you know, we learned in England, we can't use the word fanny. Oh. Do you know what fanny is?
3: No, I don't know what that is.
1: In England, it means it's a woman's private flower parts.
3: Oh, fanny. Wow. Okay.
1: Exactly. So we have these dumb touristy purses that people wear around their waist. They're called fanny packs here in the States.
3: Yeah.
1: I used that word while we were in London, and people looked at me like, you just said that you were wearing a vagina. What?
3: Yeah, it is crazy to me because you all speak English, like, but if you're American and you go to England, to my point of view as a non-native English speaker, I'm like, oh, they speak the same language, but
6: no,
3: it's so
5: there
3: different. So
6: speaking Filippo. Of speaking another language, so if I were in Italy, being a native English American speaker, and I tried the Italian accent, would you look down on me if I said buongiorno?
3: No, I mean, I think we would appreciate it because we would be like, oh, look at this American trying to speak her language.
6: All right. Yes. I tried this in French.
4: We are
3: not. Yeah, I was about to say we're not like the French. I love our French. No, whenever I'm here, even the last time I said bad things about France, and I don't want to. It happens every time.
6: So you trick me in this every time. From a French person, I said bonjour. Je ne parle pas français. And she goes, you don't have to talk like that. So you can just say, I don't speak French. You don't have to tell you.
5: Oh, she hit you even more.
3: It happened the same thing to me when I was in Quebec.
6: Really?
3: So I know a little bit of French, but like, bonjour, je m'appelle Philippe. Yeah. Je suis ici. But that's
6: they
3: it.
6: They just asked you?
3: But at least I tried to, like at the restaurant, I wanted to order in French. They were like, don't even try.
6: God.
3: I was I want to say that especially I was in the middle of nowhere, like in Quebec in northern Canada, and I was in this small town called like Saguenay, I don't even know how to pronounce it, and I was at a restaurant. There was this local guy, the waiter at the restaurant, and he he didn't speak English, but it was so nice because he really appreciated me trying to speak his language. So, I mean,
6: there are not.
3: Okay. Yeah,
1: you know, I will say this, Filippo. All the times I've been to Italy, and it's been a lot, I've never ever had anyone give me a problem because I could not speak Italiano perfectly.
3: Even cab drivers?
1: No, I rarely take cabs in Italy. That's another story. Anyway, but you go into a shop, let's say, and they don't speak English. I speak a little Italian just to get by. If I'm there for a week or two, I'm okay, right? I can understand most. But I was trying to get her to ship something back to New York City. And it was like an hour and a half process to like figure it all out. But we worked it out. And the thing is, we just kept laughing and laughing. It was so funny. We could not understand each other. And we couldn't get it together. But the longer we go, the more frustrating it got, the funnier it got.
3: Of course.
1: And she whipped out a bottle of Prosecco, and we started drinking.
3: That's so Italian, yeah.
1: I was there for an hour and a half just getting drunk with this lady, and we didn't say two things to each other that made sense.
6: Wow.
1: That's the difference between Italy and other countries, in my opinion.
3: Yeah. Yeah, I mean, yeah. I would say that it would when you were talking about the hour and a half process, that would be the same even if you're Italian and you live in another part of the country. But that's the beauty of Italy. That's the beauty of life, I would say. Yeah, that is amazing.
1: All right. Well, you can come to New York City all you want, Filippo, but you will always truly be our favorite Italian.
3: We love you. Thank you so much, guys.
1: Ladies
3: I love you. Vi voglio bene.
1: The one and only Filippo.
4: Yay!
3: There you go. Grazie, ragazzi.
7: Elvis Duran.
4: Oh, yeah.
7: And the morning show. 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
8: An 18-year-old man has been charged with dangerous driving causing the death of a mother and daughter in County Donegal last year. 18-year-old Lachlan Doherty with an address at Donnamore in Clonmany appeared before Buncrana District Court. Our Northwest correspondent Shane O'Kareen.
9: A two-vehicle collision on a regional road last July claimed the lives of mother and daughter Natalie and Ella McLaughlin. Natalie was 27 and Ella was 6. Natalie's partner and their 20-month-old daughter were also treated in hospital for non-life-threatening injuries. This morning, 18-year-old Lachlan Doherty of Donaghmore, Clonmany, appeared before Buncrana District Court. He faced 8 charges in total, including dangerous driving causing death, dangerous driving causing serious bodily harm, driving without a license, and driving without insurance.
8: Governments across Europe have been taking measures to protect people as temperatures continue to soar. The French capital's Eiffel Tower, one of the most visited tourist attractions in the world, is closing early because of the severe heat. At least 40 people have drowned in France over the last 5 days as people try to cool off in the water. Most of the drowning victims were teenagers. These people in London say that the heat is too much.
10: Drinking lots of ice water and then trying to go somewhere with air conditioning. My workspace has air conditioning, so I'll probably hang out there.
11: A bit too much. Me. I'm going to stay inside mostly, which feels like a bit of a sad thing to say, but yeah, it's a bit too hot for me.
12: I mean, I think we wait all year for some sun, so we should stop complaining.
8: Ryanair has condemned an alleged arson attack on a number of properties housing its staff in Swords in Dublin overnight. The airline said that wheelie bins were set alight and placed immediately in front of the doors of 7 properties in the Fosterstown area. It said the properties were rented and occupied by Ryanair's Irish and EU employees.
13: This is the forecast for Mayo. And in Castlebar, right now it's 13 degrees with few clouds. Humidity is around 96% and winds are near 2 kilometres per hour. So it's feeling fairly mild overall. That's your latest weather from MPB.
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0: what you call this coffee? Tastes like poop.
1: It does. It tastes like crap.
2: Hello, lady.
0: Hello, lady. Here we go. Dysfunctional show. I got a producer over here screaming in the corner. I got Scary yelling because his eggs are burnt.
3: Ladies and gentle creatures.
4: Elvis Duran in the morning show.
5: Yeah, ladies and gentle creatures, welcome to the day. It's Tuesday. It's June 23rd. Let's get going.
1: Yeah.
5: Let's get going. Hello.
6: Yeah.
7: Hello. Hello there.
5: Let's do the whole show sound like this. Hello.
6: Yeah.
5: Good morning, Froggy. How you doing?
7: Good morning. I'm good.
5: Good morning, Scary. Scary.
8: Hi, good morning.
5: This is Danielle. Good morning, Danielle.
9: Good morning, good morning.
5: Buenos días,
7: señor. Buenos días, señor.
5: Gandhi just rolled it. Good morning, Gandhi.
10: Hello.
5: Scotty B at Master Control.
11: Good morning.
5: See, Diamond.
12: Good morning.
5: Diamond, what is your favorite season of the year?
12: Fall.
5: Oh, sorry.
13: When I met you in the summer. My heartbeat sound. We fell in love. As the leaves turn brown.

0: Sorry, Diamond. I didn't have a song for fall. Line six is Kara. She is our first call of the day. Kara went without her phone for a year.
1: Nice.
0: And says it's one of the best things that's ever happened.
1: That's amazing.
0: A year? How did you go without a phone for a year, Kara?
2: I know. Well, I went without, for the same reason why some people probably do, just way too much and taking up too much time. And I needed to psychologically feel better. So I gave it up, and the only reason why I picked it back up is because my husband had the nerve to have a heart attack.
1: Oh, no. How dare he?
0: Okay, well, sometimes we need a phone, you know? Yeah. Sometimes we need a phone, sometimes we don't need the phone. But the problem is when the phone needs us. That's the problem in our lives. Yeah. So we got to just use it when we can. But can you imagine giving that up for a year? I mean, wow. Well, so did you feel better after that year?
2: You couldn't. I don't know. It's hard. It was hard for the first 2 weeks, and then it got much simpler.
0: Well, look, now you're on the right path, I guess. Now you know when to use the phone and when to get rid of the phone,
1: but,
0: correct?
1: Wait, I have a question. How did people contact you when they wanted to get in touch with you?
2: Yeah. Well, actually, when I got to the hospital with my husband, they said, we need your phone number. And I went, oh, my God, I almost forgot my own freaking phone number.
0: Yeah. You know what? I guess, do we all agree we need a phone? Do we all agree?
3: Absolutely.
0: So get rid of the phone when you don't need it, but have it ready when you do need it. Hey, Kara's the first caller today. She's teaching us something here. What do we have for Kara as our first caller?
4: She's such an inspiration. We're going to send you the full Elvis Duran apparel line thanks to Hackensack Meridian Health.
5: Oh, excellent. Kara,
2: well,
5: thank you.
2: Awesome. I also want to say real quick, that I finally get to see what you all look like because turning my phone this back on.
0: Yeah. There's no reason to turn the phone off. step away from the phone. All right, hold on, Kara. Hold on 1 second. There you go. Sometimes you need it, sometimes you don't. We just got to know when we need to not have it on and when we need to have it on. All right, let's get into the three things we need to know. Gandhi, what's going on?
6: All right, New York, Maryland, and Utah are all holding key primary races today. A lot of national attention is focused on New York, where some Democratic socialists are on the ballot and what many see as a possible look at the political direction of the Democratic Party. The candidates for U.S. House in New York are backed by Mayor Mamdani and are focused on issues that include Israel, police reform, and inequality. Voters in South Carolina will also be heading to the polls Tuesday in runoff elections for governor and the House. Two more people have been arrested for allegedly plotting to attack the UFC event at the White House. That's according to the Department of Justice. The men from Missouri and Washington have both been charged with one count of conspiracy to commit murder. They're also the sixth and seventh defendants to face charges in connection with that plot. Federal prosecutors say conspirators discussed ways to harm the event, which included using drones carrying explosives and then shooting guests that were fleeing. And finally, the Special Olympics USA Games are underway in the Twin Cities. The four-day event is expected to attract about 100,000 visitors. Competitions will take place at the University of Minnesota Rasbank campus and the National Sports Center in Blaine. Several sports include basketball, competitive cheer, gymnastics, swimming, softball, track and field. The games are free and open to the public. And those are your three things.
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0: Okay, so Gandhi walks through the door this morning and goes, oh, look at this artwork created for me by an elephant.
1: Yes.
0: We're like, what? And so Danielle and I were looking at it. We're like, wow.
1: Yeah.
0: An elephant can't paint that. I mean, what was your first thought, Danielle, when you saw this painting?
1: I was like, okay, maybe the elephant did like some of the dots and then somebody came in and kind of finished it off.
0: That's what I thought.
1: Yeah.
0: It was like, you know, they let the elephant kind of like screw around with the canvas and the paint.
1: Yeah, sure.
0: And then someone came in and then actually painted like a real elephant and trees with detail.
1: Yeah.
4: Right.
0: And Gandhi says, Danielle, she says, you and I are the fruitcakes here.
1: I know. Nutcase.
0: that an elephant did paint this
6: because there's multiple creation. There's video, there's a whole place where they do it, people go to watch them do it.
0: So Gandhi, I mean, she throws gas on the flame by saying, but wait, I've got video proof.
6: Yeah.
0: And she sends us this video of this elephant painting this work of art.
6: Yeah.
0: And I'm like, oh my God, it looks real.
6: It is real.
0: It isn't real. It Danielle, is real. Help me here.
1: So my thing with this is that they could make the video look like it really happened that way, right, when it really didn't. So I think for me, unless you fly me there and I'm watch the elephant right. do it, I'm going to question it.
5: Amen.
0: I'll fly there. With you, Danielle. But look at it. Like, okay, here's the video.
6: That's a video I made, though.
0: What do you mean you made it?
6: So I stitched it together.
0: It's zoomed an elephant painting.
6: Yeah, but I zoomed in on the elephant, so you can't see like the whole thing, which is what Danielle's having a problem with. But if you just Google Sutha, the painting elephant, you'll see a bajillion videos from random people who have been there and seen it.
7: I think it's like a bad tattoo where you have a bad tattoo and then you go to a tattoo artist and they turn it into something else. Mm-hmm. I think they let Sutha paint, like, just drop some stuff on a canvas and then somebody else comes behind her and adds other things to make it look like it.
6: Right, because maybe, Froggy, you should watch the videos and do a Google.
1: When I go to that wine and painting place, my painting comes out a certain way and then the person that knows what they're doing comes over to my canvas and kind of like fixes it a little bit.
0: Right.
1: So that's why I think the same thing happened.
6: But if you guys would just Google it and watch the process from start to finish, which takes maybe like 4 minutes, and I know that's a long time.
1: But how do we know that that's real and not fake?
0: Well, I tell you what.
6: If you don't believe anything, I can't help you.
0: Moving along. Because we're going to go in circles around this drain all friggin' day long. Do a search for Sutha the painting elephant.
6: Yes.
0: I put a stop to it.
6: Okay, fine.
0: Because Gandhi will never ever listen to our logic.
6: It's not your logic. You guys are the wrong ones. You have to do is look it up, watch the people in front of her.
0: Okay. Yeah. Oh, look at this. Now here comes the mountain of other crazies. They're all agreeing with Gandhi. I've seen this suit of the elephant painting. Yes, this elephant does paint. I know for a fact. I've seen the video. It's real.
6: What about the people who say...
7: I want to talk to somebody who's seen it in person.
6: Somebody said, I've seen elephants paint in real life. It's true. The zoo in Syracuse lets animals paint.
0: No, they do paint. Haters. But not this.
1: You have to agree. This is good. This is really good.
0: Do you agree, Gandhi, that maybe there's a little bit of human assistance to form like the real items that are clearly painted by a human on these pieces of canvas?
6: Kind of. So I think that the elephants all like go to classes and they learn how to do this stuff. And I know that sounds crazy, but they actually do. Like there are videos of them in class where people are teaching them, oh, this is a tree, this is a flower, whatever. But aside from that, they just get handed a paintbrush and then they start to do their thing.
0: Okay.
6: So can we get the elephant on the phone? I know. Okay. Can we talk to her, please? Look at this.
0: We really got
6: to
0: move here. We got to move.
6: Okay, but one person says they've been there and the elephants actually paint.
0: Okay.
6: Aha! Well, suckers!
0: Okay. I'm sure they have great mushrooms to chew on there in Thailand.
8: Elvis.
0: For some reason, I just feel dirty.
8: Danielle.
1: What the hell?
8: Gandhi.
6: They just butthole their couches all day.
8: Froggy.
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12: Will, actually, my manager, he went to Penn State, and he was the one who was bringing me to all those parties and stuff. I used to perform at the frats. I would get done with my show, and I would go to all the houses. I would just walk around and party and chill with the college kids, man. Everybody really knew me from, you know, being a Pittsburgh rapper, so it was like I was kind of big there, and those kids never really got to see me or be around me, so me being cool in Pittsburgh made me extra cool to them. And then we started, like, taping all that stuff, and it looked cool to other kids, too, so they're like, yo, we need to have them here too. It just became like a huge party, you know, we just traveling and partying.
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0: Thank you guys. I love you and I listen to you every day on my way to work.
1: Oh, you guys are awesome. I mean, everyone is hilarious.
0: I talk about you guys like you're my friends. Good morning. I love you all.
2: This is Elvis Duran in the Morning Show.
3: So we got the news yesterday that Clive Davis passed away in his home yesterday morning, I believe. Clive Davis, I don't know. I was looking all night. I was reading all over the nets last night to try to find anyone in the music business that had brought us more songs, more music, more artists than Clive Davis. Yeah. This guy really, really tops them all.
4: Oh, my goodness. So I can't believe how many artists. I didn't even remember half of the people on this list that he was part of.
3: It goes way, way back. Janis Joplin, Bruce Springsteen, Billy Joel, Aerosmith, Chicago, Santana, Pink Floyd, Whitney Houston, Aretha Franklin, Barry Manilow, Patti Smith, Grateful Dead, Kenny G, Alicia Keys, Luther Vandross. I mean, the list goes on and on. He was still finding artists, finding songs, and bringing them to us until not that long ago. And he passed away at 94 years old. And what it means... And I dare you to find almost anyone in this music business that has not been inspired or touched by Clive Davis in some way.
4: Yeah.
3: What a gift he was to us in music and all the hits we played. You know what? We have listeners because of his music, you know? It's just,
4: yeah. Yep. Yeah.
5: That's true.
3: It was pretty incredible.
4: And didn't he have that awesome Grammy party every single year? Did you win a couple times, didn't you?
3: Yeah. At the Beverly Hilton out in Beverly Hills. And it was... A room full of pompous music people. it was crazy. I always felt out of place at that party because it was the bigs. I mean, not only was

0: said he saw Clive, and I'm paraphrasing, he saw Clive in a restaurant one night, and Clive was surrounded by his friends, and he said he wanted to go over and say hi to him, but he didn't want to bother him. And so he said, I saw you last night. Clive sent a message back, and he says, no matter where we are in this world, if you see me, you come to me and you say hello to me. I would love to always see you wherever you are. And that's the kind of guy he was, you know?
1: Yeah.
0: Just his music. Incredible. Scary. Yeah. Please do not post a picture of you and Clive Davis together. on the.
1: You must have one.
2: I have two.
1: Yeah. And ready to go?
2: It was ready to go. I thought about it, and I'm like, you know what? I'm going to just refrain. I don't want to get... Because you know I don't want this moment right
0: You know
2: here.
0: Who's coming after you.
2: Yes, I do. No. So I'm not going to do it.
0: It used to be if you woke up and saw your photo with Scary Jones on Instagram, you check your pulse. You know, it's like,
1: wait, do you have a file of Almost Gone or something?
2: No.
1: Is that what it's called?
3: You have a celebrity photo.
2: But I also That's have this so running wrong. Thing with my Brooklyn friends that anytime someone passes, they say, picture of Scary with enter deceased person. So yesterday, somebody said, picture of Scary with Clive. And
0: like,
2: I just sent it to the group
0: you
2: chat.
0: You do what you want to do.
2: No, I'm going to refrain.
0: Okay. I was actually looking at photos of me and Clive last night and Clive Aww. Here and Clive there. Aww. There is actually a fantastic documentary somewhere. I forgot where I watched it. It came out years ago about Clive and how he got started in the business as an attorney, basically. He was representing as a lawyer. And so he started understanding what the music business was about through law and then through the talent. And then that's how he became so powerful. Wow. And he ran some of the biggest labels in the history of music. I mean, he was at the top.
1: Is it called Clive Davis, the soundtrack of our lives?
0: I don't know.
1: It's on Netflix. I think it's on Netflix.
0: I'm sure a lot of people are going to watch it. It's very interesting to watch how he did his way.
1: Wow.
0: What a giant. And so, Clive Davis, thank you so much for the songs. Thanks for the music. Mm. Let's get into the horoscopes. Who's doing them?
2: I'm going to do them with Scotty B.
0: Oh, wow. Here we go.
2: So, if it's your birthday today, happy birthday to you. You share it with Randy Jackson, Selma Blair, and Frances McDormand. Cancer, start your day with a routine that actually grounds you. It'll set the tone for everything else in your day's an 8.
4: Leo, something small throws you off more than it should. Don't let it linger. Your day's a 5.
2: Virgo, write out what you need to get done and knock it out one by one. Keep it simple. Your day, a 7.
4: Libra, say yes to something light and easy today. You don't need to overcommit. Your day's an 8.
2: Scorpio, pick one thing you've been procrastinating and finally handle it. You'll feel better afterwards. Your day's a 9.
4: Sagittarius, try something new. Even if you're not loving it yet, that's part of the journey to greatness. Your day is a 7.
2: Capricorn, take a step back from work for a bit and check in with yourself. You need it. Your day's a 6.
4: Aquarius, plan a little time to do nothing. You've been busier than you realize. Your day's a 9.
2: Pisces, put on your favorite music and let yourself get lost in it for a while. Your day's an 8.
4: Aries, you're in a good position right now.

0: 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Your day a 10.
1: Gemini, cancel or reschedule something that's been hanging over you. 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Your day is a 6. And those are your Tuesday morning horoscopes.
2: Danielle, what do you got coming up?
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2: Why do people cheat in relationships? They're saying there is a difference between why men cheat and why women cheat. And it, of course, this does not hold true for everyone.
5: Mm-hmm. Right.
2: They did a study about the three reasons women cheat, and they discovered that women cheat to fill an emotional void. Yeah. They're not getting what they need emotionally in the at the house.
5: Okay.
2: Sexual inconsistency.
5: Yeah.
2: They're saying sex is as important to women as it is for men. So when women lose that sexual thrill they felt in the early days of the relationship, they're going to find it somewhere else.
5: Mm.
2: Finally, unequal division of labor. Hear me out.
5: Oh, yeah.
2: They're saying because, well, if she feels as if she's doing more work around the house, she is like she's doing everything to keep things from imploding. He does not offer as much as far as keeping the house rolling. Hmm. She feels cheated, so she's going to make up for that. By getting banged.
5: Oh, wow. Yeah, I read that the more work a woman feels that she does versus a man in a household, she starts to feel like she's his mother, and that just kills all sexual attraction when you feel like you're mothering somebody.
2: Oh, wow, so yeah. It's even deeper.
5: Mm-hmm. So, guys, do something.
6: What up, Nate?
7: I knew a couple. I knew this girl that she cheated on him, right? And he confronted her about it. So her response was, well, you can go ahead and have a free pass and cheat on me. And we'll call it even.
8: An eye for an eye?
7: Wow. Needless to say, that relationship didn't work out.
2: Yeah.
3: Tit for tat.
2: Yeah, yeah.
5: Hey-o.
2: So to speak. So, yeah, I don't know. In my personal opinion, it's, you know, it's not a very solid foundation for a relationship.
3: One of my friends and I were talking about this the other day because we recently found out somebody that we know was cheating and they stayed together. And she goes, could you? I go, nope. I said, I know me as a person and I know that I would constantly be questioning everything. And at that point, you know, you either have to forgive, move on, you know what I mean?
2: Mm-hmm.
3: And just let bygones be bygones. And I don't think I could ever do that. I would always question. It would always be a question in the
2: You're
3: back
2: not alone.
3: Of my head.
2: A lot of people feel that same way. I somewhat feel that way.
5: That's crazy.
2: But
5: I bring
2: same,
5: it up all the time.
2: You what?
5: I bring it up all the time. Like, you could never question me for anything after that. Oh, I didn't do the dishes? Well, you cheated.
2: Well, that sounds like a really fun relationship. I want to be in that relationship.
5: That's what I'm saying. It wouldn't work.
2: I know, but on the other hand, and I'm not saying you should feel differently, or nor should I.
3: Yeah.
2: But what about, you know, well, people make mistakes. People make awful mistakes. And so there's no wiggle room for forgiveness.
3: Not for that. I don't know. Well, and that's my opinion.
5: Yeah, everyone.
2: Okay.
3: I slipped and fell and it went in. Like, I don't want to hear that. Like, that's, don't even, like, whatever. Like, to me, that's a conscious mistake. Conscious.
2: Yeah, no, it's premeditated.
3: It's not, it's not something that accidentally happened.
2: Right.
3: So.
2: Yeah. We were on a plane together. Yeah. Never met her. We ended up in the lavatory. Doing it.
3: Somehow my mouth wound up on her mouth. I think I was sleeping.
5: The
3: I don't know
5: what turbulence.
3: Happened. Right.
5: Does all kinds of
2: Who are you calling, Nate?
7: Well,
2: are you calling someone?
7: Very interesting text. It says my coworker cheated on her husband because I was her work husband.
3: What?
2: What?
3: Oh.
2: Oh God, that's
3: no, no.
2: That
3: no.
2: seems deep.
3: Yes.
2: Anyway, sad. I do wonder. How, like the thought of forgiveness to me is it's an interesting concept. Forgiveness. Well, what is forgiveness? That means okay, I'm over it. We'll move on, and it's forgotten.
5: Mm-hmm.
2: Or is there a scar there deep down that will? Like, there's scar tissue going on here that will affect you later, or it's affecting you now, but you're not saying anything about it. You're going to let it go because for other reasons you need to stay married for whatever reason or stay in this relationship.
5: Yeah.
2: I don't know.
5: Those are two totally different things, the forgiving and the forgetting. You can forgive someone and never forget it.
3: Right.
5: Or you could be really mature and do both. I couldn't, but
2: yeah, I don't think I could either.
3: I couldn't.
2: That's why I'm not sitting here. Come on, Danielle.
3: No.
2: Forgive him for cheating on you.
3: I couldn't do it.
2: I'm with you.
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2: Yes, it is.
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2: An 18-year-old man has been charged with dangerous driving, causing the death of a mother and daughter in County Donegal last year. 18-year-old Lachlan Doherty, with an address at Donamore in Clonmany, appeared before Buncrana District Court. Our Northwest correspondent, Shane O'Kareen.
3: A two-vehicle collision on a regional road last July claimed the lives of mother and daughter, Natalie and Ella McLaughlin. Natalie was 27 and Ella was 6. Natalie's partner and their 20-month-old daughter were also treated in hospital for non-life-threatening injuries. This morning, 18-year-old Lachlan Doherty of Donoughmore, Clonmany, appeared before Buncrana District Court. He faced 8 charges in total, including dangerous driving causing death, dangerous driving causing serious bodily harm, driving without a license, and driving without insurance.
2: Governments across Europe have been taking measures to protect people as temperatures continue to soar. The French capital's Eiffel Tower, one of the most visited tourist attractions in the world, is closing early because of the severe heat. At least 40 people have drowned in France over the last 5 days as people try to cool off in the water. Most of the drowning victims were teenagers. These people in London say that the heat is too much.
4: Drinking lots of ice water and then trying to go somewhere with air conditioning. My workspace has air conditioning, so I'll probably hang out there.
5: It's a bit too much. I'm going to stay inside mostly, which feels like a bit of a sad thing to say, but yeah, it's a bit too hot for me.
6: I mean, I think we wait all year for some sun, so we should stop complaining.
2: Ryanair has condemned an alleged arson attack on a number of properties housing its staff in Swords in Dublin overnight. The airline said that wheelie bins were set alight and placed immediately in front of the doors of 7 properties in the Fosterstown area. It said the properties were rented and occupied by Ryanair's Irish and EU employees.
7: This is the forecast for Mayo. And in Castlebar, right now it's 13 degrees with few clouds. Humidity is around 96% and winds are near 2 kilometres per hour. So it's feeling fairly mild overall. That's your latest weather from MPB.
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1: An 18-year-old man has been charged with dangerous driving causing the death of a mother and daughter in County Donegal last year. 18-year-old Lachlan Doherty with an address at Donamore in Clonmany appeared before Buncrana District Court. Our Northwest correspondent Shane O'Kareen.
2: A two-vehicle collision on a regional road last July claimed the lives of mother and daughter Natalie and Ella McLaughlin. Natalie was 27 and Ella was 6. Natalie's partner and their 20-month-old daughter were also treated in hospital for non-life-threatening injuries. This morning, 18-year-old Lachlan Doherty of Donoughmore, Clonmany, appeared before Buncrana District Court. He faced 8 charges in total, including dangerous driving causing death, dangerous driving causing serious bodily harm, driving without a license, and driving without insurance.
1: Governments across Europe have been taking measures to protect people as temperatures continue to soar. The French capital's Eiffel Tower, one of the most visited tourist attractions in the world, is closing early because of the severe heat. At least 40 people have drowned in France over the last 5 days as people try to cool off in the water. Most of the drowning victims were teenagers. These people in London say that the heat is too much.
3: Drinking lots of ice water and then trying to go somewhere with air conditioning. My workspace has air conditioning, so I'll probably hang out there.
4: A bit too much. Me. I'm going to stay inside mostly, which feels like a bit of a sad thing to say, but yeah, it's a bit too hot for me.
5: I mean, I think we wait all year for some sun, so we should stop complaining.
1: Ryanair has condemned an alleged arson attack on a number of properties housing its staff in Swords in Dublin overnight. The airline said that wheelie bins were set alight and placed immediately in front of the doors of 7 properties in the Fosterstown area. It said the properties were rented and occupied by Ryanair's Irish and EU employees.
6: This is the forecast for Mayo. And in Castlebar, right now it's 13 degrees with few clouds. Humidity is around 96% and winds are near 2 kilometres per hour, so it's feeling fairly mild overall. That's your latest weather from MPB. Came back, came back, came back.

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1: An 18-year-old man has been charged with dangerous driving causing the death of a mother and daughter in County Donegal last year. 18-year-old Lachlan Doherty with an address at Donamore in Clonmany appeared before Buncrana District Court. Our Northwest correspondent Shane O'Kareen.
2: A two-vehicle collision on a regional road last July claimed the lives of mother and daughter Natalie and Ella McLaughlin. Natalie was 27 and Ella was 6. Natalie's partner and their 20-month-old daughter were also treated in hospital for non-life-threatening injuries. This morning, 18-year-old Lachlan Doherty of Donoughmore, Clonmany, appeared before Buncrana District Court. He faced 8 charges in total, including dangerous driving causing death, dangerous driving causing serious bodily harm, driving without a license, and driving without insurance.
1: Governments across Europe have been taking measures to protect people as temperatures continue to soar. The French capital's Eiffel Tower, one of the most visited tourist attractions in the world, is closing early because of the severe heat. At least 40 people have drowned in France over the last 5 days as people try to cool off in the water. Most of the drowning victims were teenagers. These people in London say that the heat is too much.
3: Drinking lots of ice water and then trying to go somewhere with air conditioning. My workspace has air conditioning, so I'll probably hang out there.
4: A bit too much. I'm gonna stay inside mostly, which feels like a bit of a sad thing to say, but yeah, it's a bit too hot for me.
5: I mean, I think we wait all year for some sun, so we should stop complaining.
1: Ryanair has condemned an alleged arson attack on a number of properties housing its staff in Swords in Dublin overnight. The airline said that wheelie bins were set alight and placed immediately in front of the doors of 7 properties in the Fosterstown area. It said the properties were rented and occupied by Ryanair's Irish and EU employees.
6: This is the forecast for Mayo. And in Castlebar, right now it's 16 degrees with overcast clouds. Humidity is around 87% and winds are near 5 kilometres per hour, so it's feeling fairly mild overall. That's your latest weather from MPB.
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1: Well, an 18-year-old man has been charged with dangerous driving causing the death of a mother and daughter in County Donegal last year. 18-year-old Lachlan Doherty with an address at Donamore in Clonmany appeared before Buncrana District Court. Our Northwest correspondent Shane O'Kareen.
2: A two-vehicle collision on a regional road last July claimed the lives of mother and daughter Natalie and Ella McLaughlin. Natalie was 27 and Ella was 6. Natalie's partner and their 20-month-old daughter were also treated in hospital for non-life-threatening injuries. This morning, 18-year-old Lachlan Doherty of Donoughmore, Clonmany, appeared before Buncrana District Court. He faced 8 charges in total, including dangerous driving causing death, dangerous driving causing serious bodily harm, driving without a license, and driving without insurance.
1: Governments across Europe have been taking measures to protect people as temperatures continue to soar. The French capital's Eiffel Tower, one of the most visited tourist attractions in the world, is closing early because of the severe heat. At least 40 people have drowned in France over the last 5 days as people try to cool off in the water. Most of the drowning victims were teenagers. These people in London say that the heat is too much.
3: Drinking lots of ice water and then trying to go somewhere with air conditioning. My workspace has air conditioning, so I'll probably hang out there.
4: A bit too much. Me. I'm going to stay inside mostly, which feels like a bit of a sad thing to say, but yeah, it's a bit too hot for me.
5: I mean, I think we wait all year for some sun, so we should stop complaining.
1: Ryanair has condemned an alleged arson attack on a number of properties housing its staff in Swords in Dublin overnight. The airline said that wheelie bins were set alight and placed immediately in front of the doors of 7 properties in the Fosterstown area. It said the properties were rented and occupied by Ryanair's Irish and EU employees.
6: This is the forecast for Mayo. And in Castlebar, right now it's 16 degrees with overcast clouds. Humidity is around 87% and winds are near 5 kilometers per hour, so it's feeling fairly mild overall. That's your latest weather from MPB.
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1: An 18-year-old man has been charged with dangerous driving, causing the death of a mother and daughter in County Donegal last year. 18-year-old Lachlan Doherty, with an address at Donamore in Clonmany, appeared before Buncrana District Court. Our Northwest correspondent, Shane O'Kareen.
2: A two-vehicle collision on a regional road last July claimed the lives of mother and daughter, Natalie and Ella McLaughlin. Natalie was 27 and Ella was 6. Natalie's partner and their 20-month-old daughter were also treated in hospital for non-life-threatening injuries. This morning, 18-year-old Lachlan Doherty of Donoughmore, Clonmany, appeared before Buncrana District Court. He faced 8 charges in total, including dangerous driving causing death, dangerous driving causing serious bodily harm, driving without a license, and driving without insurance.
1: Governments across Europe have been taking measures to protect people as temperatures continue to soar. The French capital's Eiffel Tower, one of the most visited tourist attractions in the world, is closing early because of the severe heat. At least 40 people have drowned in France over the last 5 days as people try to cool off in the water. Most of the drowning victims were teenagers. These people in London say that the heat is too much.
3: Drinking lots of ice water and then trying to go somewhere with air conditioning. My workspace has air conditioning, so I'll probably hang out there.
4: A bit too much. Me. I'm going to stay inside mostly, which feels like a bit of a sad thing to say, but yeah, it's a bit too hot for me.
5: I mean, I think we wait all year for some sun, so we should stop complaining.
1: Ryanair has condemned an alleged arson attack on a number of properties housing its staff in Swords in Dublin overnight. The airline said that wheelie bins were set alight and placed immediately in front of the doors of 7 properties in the Fosterstown area. It said the properties were rented and occupied by Ryanair's Irish and EU employees.
6: This is the forecast for Mayo. And in Castlebar, right now it's 16 degrees with overcast clouds. Humidity is around 87% and winds are near 5 kilometres per hour. So it's feeling fairly mild overall. That's your latest weather from MPB.
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1: An 18-year-old man has been charged with dangerous driving causing the death of a mother and daughter in County Donegal last year. 18-year-old Lachlan Doherty with an address at Donnamore in Clonmany appeared before Buncrana District Court. Our Northwest correspondent Shane O'Kareen.
2: A two-vehicle collision on a regional road last July claimed the lives of mother and daughter Natalie and Ella McLaughlin. Natalie was 27 and Ella was 6. Natalie's partner and their 20-month-old daughter were also treated in hospital for non-life-threatening injuries. This morning, 18-year-old Lachlan Doherty of Donoughmore, Clonmany, appeared before Buncrana District Court. He faced 8 charges in total, including dangerous driving causing death, dangerous driving causing serious bodily harm, driving without a license, and driving without insurance.
1: Governments across Europe have been taking measures to protect people as temperatures continue to soar. The French capital's Eiffel Tower, one of the most visited tourist attractions in the world, is closing early because of the severe heat. At least 40 people have drowned in France over the last 5 days as people try to cool off in the water. Most of the drowning victims were teenagers. These people in London say that the heat is too much.
3: Drinking lots of ice water and then trying to go somewhere with air conditioning. My workspace has air conditioning, so I'll probably hang out there.
4: A bit too much. I'm going to stay inside mostly, which feels like a bit of a sad thing to say, but yeah, it's a bit too hot for me.
5: I mean, I think we wait all year for some sun, so we should stop complaining.
1: Ryanair has condemned an alleged arson attack on a number of properties housing its staff in Swords in Dublin overnight. The airline said that wheelie bins were set alight and placed immediately in front of the doors of 7 properties in the Fosterstown area. It said the properties were rented and occupied by Ryanair's Irish and EU employees.
6: This is the forecast for Mayo. And in Castlebar, right now it's 18 degrees with overcast clouds. Humidity is around 84% and winds are near 6 kilometres per hour, so it's feeling fairly mild overall. That's your latest weather from MPB.
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1: An 18-year-old man has been charged with dangerous driving causing the death of a mother and daughter in County Donegal last year. 18-year-old Lachlan Doherty with an address at Donamore in Clonmany appeared before Buncrana District Court. Our Northwest correspondent Shane O'Kareen.
2: A two-vehicle collision on a regional road last July claimed the lives of mother and daughter Natalie and Ella McLaughlin. Natalie was 27 and Ella was 6. Natalie's partner and their 20-month-old daughter were also treated in hospital for non-life-threatening injuries. This morning, 18-year-old Lachlan Doherty of Donoughmore, Clonmany, appeared before Buncrana District Court. He faced 8 charges in total, including dangerous driving causing death, dangerous driving causing serious bodily harm, driving without a license, and driving without insurance.
1: Governments across Europe have been taking measures to protect people as temperatures continue to soar. The French capital's Eiffel Tower, one of the most visited tourist attractions in the world, is closing early because of the severe heat. At least 40 people have drowned in France over the last 5 days as people try to cool off in the water. Most of the drowning victims were teenagers. These people in London say that the heat is too much.
3: Drinking lots of ice water and then trying to go somewhere with air conditioning. My workspace has air conditioning, so I'll probably hang out there.
4: A bit too much. Me. I'm going to stay inside mostly, which feels like a bit of a sad thing to say, but yeah, it's a bit too hot for me.
5: I mean, I think we wait all year for some sun, so we should stop complaining.
1: Ryanair has condemned an alleged arson attack on a number of properties housing its staff in Swords in Dublin overnight. The airline said that wheelie bins were set alight and placed immediately in front of the doors of 7 properties in the Fosterstown area. It said the properties were rented and occupied by Ryanair's Irish and EU employees.
6: This is the forecast for Mayo. And in Castlebar, right now it's 18 degrees with overcast clouds. Humidity is around 84% and winds are near 6 kilometres per hour. So it's feeling fairly mild overall. That's your latest weather from MPB.
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1: An 18-year-old man has been charged with dangerous driving causing the death of a mother and daughter in County Donegal last year. 18-year-old Lachlan Doherty with an address at Donamore in Clonmany appeared before Buncrana District Court. Our Northwest correspondent Shane O'Kareen.
2: A two-vehicle collision on a regional road last July claimed the lives of mother and daughter Natalie and Ella McLaughlin. Natalie was 27 and Ella was 6. Natalie's partner and their 20-month-old daughter were also treated in hospital for non-life-threatening injuries. This morning, 18-year-old Lachlan Doherty of Donoughmore, Clonmany, appeared before Buncrana District Court. He faced 8 charges in total, including dangerous driving causing death, dangerous driving causing serious bodily harm, driving without a license, and driving without insurance.
1: Governments across Europe have been taking measures to protect people as temperatures continue to soar. The French capital's Eiffel Tower, one of the most visited tourist attractions in the world, is closing early because of the severe heat. At least 40 people have drowned in France over the last 5 days as people try to cool off in the water. Most of the drowning victims were teenagers. These people in London say that the heat is too much.
3: Drinking lots of ice water and then trying to go somewhere with air conditioning. My workspace has air conditioning, so I'll probably hang out there.
4: A bit too much. Me. I'm going to stay inside mostly, which feels like a bit of a sad thing to say, but yeah, it's a bit too hot for me.
5: I mean, I think we wait all year for some sun, so we should stop complaining.
1: Ryanair has condemned an alleged arson attack on a number of properties housing its staff in Swords in Dublin overnight. The airline said that wheelie bins were set alight and placed immediately in front of the doors of 7 properties in the Fosterstown area. It said the properties were rented and occupied by Ryanair's Irish and EU employees.
6: This is the forecast for Mayo. And in Castlebar, right now it's 18 degrees with overcast clouds. Humidity is around 84% and winds are near 6 kilometres per hour, so it's feeling fairly mild overall. That's your latest weather from MPB. Game back, game back, game back.

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0: hot and Kaylin's hot.
1: Oh my gosh, thank you. Good morning.
0: Yeah, well, Kaylin, I hate to say it, but Jason's hot too.
1: Ooh, oh, yeah, thanks. He is.
2: Good morning.
0: Yeah. Well, I mean, I don't mean to make you feel like the compliment isn't just for you because you are hot, but Jason's hot. And then guess what? Paulina's hot too.
1: Ooh, big mama.
0: And then Kiki's hot.
3: Hello.
0: And then Shelly's hot. I mean, because it's the hottest morning show, so.
4: The Fred Show is on.
0: It's Tuesday, June 23rd. The Fred Show is on. Good morning, Jason.
3: Hi.
0: Hi, Paulina.
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0: Hi, Kiki.
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0: Shelby's Shelly with money, big money in the showdown. Bella Hameen is here on the phone and the text. Hit us up anytime. 855-591-1035. We've got waiting by the phone this morning. We've got Stay or Go. We've got all the entertainment reports, headlines, fun fact, and more. It's Tuesday, bright and early. Let's start the show. Thanks for having us on in all the places, including the radio and the iHeart app. Just search for The Fred Show on demand. They say the

0: Ever been left waiting by the phone? It's the Fred Show.
1: Hey, Amber, good morning. Welcome to the program. How are you?
2: I'm okay. How
1: just
2: are you?
1: Okay. Okay. Well, I mean, that makes sense. I'm telling you, it's always the people that are like, I'm amazing.
3: Right.
1: You're amazing, but you're on waiting by the phone. You got ghosted. Somebody doesn't like you. They're ignoring you. They're trying to pretend you don't exist, I guess. What happened with this guy, Zach? I want to know how you met, about any dates that you've been on, and then why you think you're being ghosted now.
2: Okay. Well, I met Zach on Bumble, and, you know, like you do, and we did the sort of normal back and forth on the app, and then, you know, traded phone numbers and started texting, and then we set up a date, and everything was, I don't know, I thought pretty, like, standard, you know, it went well, and I don't know, I mean, I'm pretty modern in my dating, and so I had invited him to my house and to, you know, like, watch a movie, and had a few drinks at a bar before that. It was near my place. And so he hung out for a while and then left, and I have not heard from him since. So okay. I don't know, you know, like, what's going on? Why ghost now? He was with me for like 3 hours. Why spend that amount of time with me and then just ghost?
1: Okay. And when you say you're modern in dating, that means like we had some drinks and you were into it, so come back to my place. Like you're forward is what you're saying. Like whatever happens, happens kind of thing.
2: Yeah. I mean, like, why be around the bush? You know what I mean? Like, why not just know if you really like someone right away?
1: Right, Kiki. Why beat around the bush?
4: Why beat around the bush or give up the bush or whatever you did? Is the modern the new word for it? Okay. Oh,
1: okay, modern. Modern is apparently the new.
4: No, I like that, girl.
1: Well, whatever. All I'm saying is that I just want to make sure I was clear about what you meant by modern. But so you have this great evening and the drinks and back to your house and the whole thing. And then you have not heard a word from him since. I guess maybe you've reached out a couple times. Have you sent a text or something? No reply?
2: No reply.
1: All right. That's interesting. Yeah. All right. Well, let's call this guy Zach in just a second. We'll play a song. We'll come back. We'll call him and we'll see if we can get him on the phone and ask these questions on your behalf, Amber. And the hope is that we can straighten this whole thing out and then set you guys up on another modern date and pay for it, okay?
2: Okay. Thank you.
1: Let's see what happens next. Part 2 of Waiting by the Phone after this song on the

0: Good morning. It's the Fred Show, part two of Waiting by the Phone. Amber.
1: Uh-huh.
0: All right, welcome back. Let's call this guy Zach. You met him on Bumble, and you guys went back and forth on the app, and then you went out for drinks, and you thought that went really well. You invited him back to your place. You guys hung out there and, quote-unquote, watched a movie, the air quote thing. So I don't know what happened there, but what I do know is that he has not reached out to you since leaving your home, since spending, like, half a day with you, but several hours, you said, and you're confused. He hasn't responded to you. He hasn't reached out to plan another date, and you have no idea why.
1: None.
0: Well, let's call Zach right now. Good luck, Amber.
1: Thank you.
2: Hello.
0: Hi, is this Zach?
2: Yes.
0: Hey, Zach, good morning. My name is Fred, and I'm calling from the Fred Show, the morning radio show. And I have to tell you that we are on the radio right now, and I would need your permission to continue with the call. Is it okay if we chat for a minute on the air? You can hang up anytime.
2: I guess I know.
0: It's weird to get a call like this. No, it's not a joke, and I really appreciate you answering and being willing to talk to us. We're trying to help out a woman who I guess you recently met from Bumble. Her name is Amber, and you guys went on a date. Do you remember her?
2: Yeah.
0: You do?
2: Yeah, I remember. Okay. Amber.
0: Well, so we just chatted with her, and she said that she enjoyed going out with you, and I guess you went back to her place after the date that you went on and had some drinks and whatever. And she says that she's surprised you haven't reached out since that date, and she can't get a hold of you. So what is your side of the story here? Why are you – what's going on? It sounds like there is a story.
2: I mean, yeah. To be honest, I did think she was cool. We had drinks for a little while. But then when I went back to her place, yeah, that's when things changed for me.
0: Okay. What happened?
2: I don't even know if I can stay. Okay, so she took me into this room, this bedroom, right? And she wanted me to pick out a movie. And it's set up kind of like a library. There's a lot of shelves. There's DVDs. There's VHSs, books and stuff. And
0: so she has a room full of movies.
2: Yeah. It's this big old room, and you walk in, and you're like, oh, that looks normal. And then I looked closer, in every single book, movie, DVD, all of that, they're all adult movies. Oh. You know what I mean?
0: And she has a room full of adult movies? And by the way, like, you know this stuff is free on the interwebs. You get them on the interwebs. You don't have to pay for it.
2: Every single one of them. And they're like vintage. And there's, you know, she's got signed things in there. And I assume those are from the actors in the films. And I don't know. It's she's got all this just erotica, collection. Media, magazines, films. Like, it's, I don't know.
3: It blew my mind.
2: And
0: wow.
2: She told me that, yeah, her collection's worth $15,000 to $20,000, and that she travels all over the world to grab this stuff and get it signed at conventions. And I don't know. That's it's way too much for me.
0: She has an adult film tribute room and a $20,000 collection to boot. Let me bring Amber in. I can't wait to hear about this. She's a curator. Amber, Amber, I had no idea you have an entire library devoted to this stuff.
1: Yeah, and I cannot believe that you're judging me for that, Zach. Like, are you kidding?
0: Well, Zach, I'm sorry, by the way. I'm sorry that I forgot to mention that she's here. I get very forgetful. I get caught up in the story. And then, yeah, but she's here. So tell me about it. Tell me all about it. I need to hear about this extensive adult film collection that you have in your home.
1: Well, first of all, I don't understand what difference it makes, like, what I collect. What if it was Star Wars or Harry Potter or something like that? Is that better somehow? I mean, like, these are original things. I have the original first edition Debbie Does Dallas on tape signed by the entire cast.
0: By the entire cast?
2: Well,
1: yeah.
0: Are they all even still alive? The cast of Debbie Does Dallas.
1: But no, they're not. And I also have the earliest edition of Playboy and Penthouse. I've got screen use props used by, like, Ron Jeremy and John Holmes.
0: You have what? Screen use?
4: What does that mean?
0: Screen used props?
1: Exactly what you think it means.
3: Collector's items. Okay.
0: Screen used props from John Holmes and Ron. Wow. Okay. Wow.
1: Yeah.
0: Yes.
1: I've got autographs from, like, Jenna Jameson, Sasha Frey. You know, like, I really honestly may have one of those most well-curated adult collections in the world. So I don't understand why that's, like, not appreciated. What if it was, like, Pokemon or like, Jordan rookie cards or something? Like, would that be okay, Zach? But, like, my first edition of Pirates, which is, by the way, the most expensive adult film ever produced, in its original packaging and signed by the star, Jesse James,
4: oh,
1: in perfect condition, which is worth thousands of dollars. That's a joke.
0: Perfect
1: I don't
0: condition.
1: Get it.
0: You ever heard of Pirates?
4: No.
0: It is, in fact, the most expensive adult video
4: it's
0: ever made.
4: Budget, so yeah. It's got to be
0: wow.
4: Good.
0: So, Zach, yeah. This woman has culture. I mean, look at this. She spent a lot of time and energy collecting this stuff. And I will say, she has a point. I mean, she is a grown-up. It's grown-up mm-hmm. stuff. Yeah. What if you'd walked in her house, and we've heard much worse. Well, I don't know if we've heard about this quantity. But, I mean, if you walked in and she had Pokemon cards everywhere, would you judge that the same?
2: I mean, that'd be one thing, but it's... You know, I just think it's slippery slope. I think how long till she's having me dress up and wanting to film our, you know, action going on. That's just not something I'm into.
1: Oh, my God. Wow. Really? Like, you know what? This call was a mistake. I don't even want a second date. You're so uncultured. Like, what a pig. Sorry, but no.
0: Wow. Uncultured. Now, the screen used props that you have, are they, like, hermetically sealed? I mean, like, how are they? You're not handling these things, are you?
1: Well, you can't really handle that, like, anything, you know, when you've got something that's worth a lot of money, you don't want to handle it very much.
0: Right.
1: So, no.
0: When one of the people's in jail and the other one's dead. Yeah, you're not able to do that. All right, look, Jana, I guess she's not interested in going out with you now because you don't appreciate her hobby. And it sounds like you don't want to go out with her anyway, so it doesn't really matter.
2: Yeah, no, I'm good.
0: Okay, well, we've heard about a lot of collections. I've not heard about this one, but you're very proud of it. And Amber, you know, you do you.
4: Yeah.
0: And you enjoy yourself with that. And I'm sure you'll find somebody who sees the value and the effort that you've put into and all the miles you've traveled to go to, I can only imagine where, Eroticon or whatever they call those things.
4: The convention.
0: Yeah. I can only imagine how much the investment that you've made in expos. Yeah, exactly. Guys, thank you both for your time. Best of luck to both of you.
1: Thank you.
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0: Kaylin's entertainment report is on The Fred Show.
1: Well, guys, Olivia Rodrigo did it. She scored the biggest album debut of her career in the U.S. with You Seem Pretty Sad for a Girl So in Love, which is slowly becoming my Bible, selling 485,000 copies. She debuted at number one on the Billboard 200. It's her third out of three albums to debut at number one. So, I mean, that's huge. Your first three albums hitting number one. Like,
2: she
1: is really proven she is that girl. Yes. SZA is with you, Kiki. She's denouncing AI music. Okay.
2: Oh, yes.
1: She posted over the weekend after discovering 238 of her songs were used to train artificial intelligence bots.
2: Wow.
1: So, I mean, at least they're choosing good music to train the bots. She said, if you're a musician and you support this degenerate stuff, you're disgusting, and there's nothing you could ever say to me to make this okay. Very true, SZA. Keep your art, girl. Mystical Son is saying he's hoping for the best for his father, even if he's not quite ready to visit him in prison. So his name is Emilian Tyler. He did an interview a few days after his father was sentenced to 20 years behind bars after pleading guilty to sexual abuse. Emilian said it's been an emotional time for him and his family. He says he feels for the victim as well as his father and said there are no winners when things like this happen, which is so true. He was also in court during the trial, which was a difficult thing to sit through. I guess Emilian has his own music career, but he said that he hasn't been able to create recently while trying to get his emotions together. He was asked if he would talk or visit his dad. He said he'd be ready for the conversation in the future, but he can't say when that will be.
3: I want to say that next time that I don't want to do something. I'm not able to create at this moment.
1: I'm not. You know,
3: I'm just not able to create at this time.
1: I'm not equipped and I cannot create.
3: Yeah, I'm not able to equip. I'm not able to equip or create.
1: Right.
3: I'm not able to equip to create.
1: Right, exactly.
2: That's real.
3: Hey,
2: that's
3: Fred, so we need you to come to this meeting about, benefits. You know, I'm not able to create right now.
1: Yeah, so, no.
3: Yeah.
1: Especially
3: if you look at the fine print of my contract, it says that when I'm not equipped to create, then I can't attend.
1: Mm-hmm,
3: and no, you still have to pay me.
1: Right. No HR training. I am not equipped.
3: Right.
1: To
3: right.
1: Create.
3: Right.
1: Yes.
3: Thank you.
1: And finally, this is my favorite story of the day so far. Goo Goo Dolls frontman Johnny Resnick. I don't get to talk about him very often,
2: okay.
1: So here we go. He swears he never put Iris on his playlist to do it to, okay? He was asked about it on the red carpet, and his response was, no, never, I can't. OMG, can you imagine that? I mean, I don't really think Iris can get me in the mood. I mean, banger, but still. It was
3: Iris doesn't do it for you? You're not equipped to create? When you hear Iris,
1: because then it makes me think of Nicolas Cage, because wasn't it from that movie and he's in the music video and Nicolas Cage just scares me. It was interesting when he recalled he first heard a Goo Goo Dolls song on the radio. It was actually in a supermarket, which is where they belong. I feel like Goo Goo Dolls thrive in the supermarket.
3: Oh yeah, this lives on a supermarket playlist.
1: Yes, or
3: like
1: a pharmacy.
3: CVS.
1: Yes.
3: Yeah, exactly. It's like,
1: yes,
3: this comes on, it's like, you know what, let me take another look at the toothpaste aisle again.
1: Yes.
3: Maybe I have some new innovations.
1: Yes.
3: That
1: maybe I do need some vitamins. Let me go back to that aisle.
3: Which multivitamin?
1: Right. It's so funny. He was shopping at like 3 a.m. and his initial reaction was, well, I always wanted people to hear my music, but in the supermarket, I don't know. But I mean, obviously, that's the perfect place for the Goo Goo Dolls.
2: Oh, yeah.
1: So I'm here for that.
3: Yeah.
1: We just need this for a couple more seconds.
3: Wow. I don't know if I can. This came out, I might start laughing.
1: Is this getting you?
3: I might dry up if this came.

0: No.
1: I just want you to know who I am.
0: I can't be very equipped to create it now. I'm not. So, I'm no longer. Sorry about that.
1: You can watch the show live on YouTube and now Twitch. Just search a Fred Show Radio.

0: It's the Fred Show. Jason, I know you're on trend. I mean, that's what, when people talk about you, they're always talking about how you're on trend.
1: Yeah, you're so right.
0: Yeah, just, you know, at the cutting edge, really.
1: Yes.
0: Uh-huh. Oftentimes, you're well ahead of what trend forecasters say will be the trend.
1: Yeah, sometimes I am, yeah.
0: But I have to tell you that these high heel flip flops that you've been wearing around,
1: yes,
0: they're evil for your feet, according to physicians. I guess Hailey Bieber, Kendall Jenner, Jennifer Lawrence, Kylie Jenner, Katie Holmes, Dua Lipa, and Jason Brown,
1: yes,
0: have been spotted in flip-flops, including the new high-heeled versions of flip-flops. Which, do we need them?
2: No.
1: But they make my booty look so good. I got them on.
2: I attest to that.
0: I gotta look at these.
1: I'm out here with this new meniscus. We're just trying stuff, you know? Like, we're just out here.
0: Oh, yeah, so they're like platform flip-flops then.
2: Yeah.
0: Not necessarily. Well, they actually have a high heel version, too. But they're also like these ones. These look like you'd fall over or something. You know, they don't look, don't look like they're balanced.
2: You guys, for my birthday, got me some. They're not that high, but they've got a little heel to it. I've tripped like four times.
0: Yeah, I chose those myself.
2: I know you did.
0: Yeah.
2: You personally picked them out.
0: I did.
2: Well, thank you.
0: Yeah, because I'm like, well, I asked Jason first. I was like, well, you know.
2: Right. Trendsetter.
0: Exactly. Excuse me, Mr. On Trend.
1: Yes.
0: Because a lot of people call you that behind your back, on trend Jason. OTJ.
1: I mean, it is my IG bio.
0: I thought it was a secret, but now you know it's in there. So a podiatrist in Baltimore says that flip-flops offer no support, forcing your toes to grip to the shoe with every step over time. That can lead to heel pain, plantar fasciitis, which I'm not sure what that is. Bunions. I've heard that a million times in my life. Plantar fasciitis. It doesn't sound good, and I don't want it.
2: No.
0: And other foot problems. Do you remember, and I'm a little bit older than you guys, but do you remember in the 2000s when wearing flip-flops like all the time was the thing? Abercrombie sold flip-flops. You were supposed to wear like the jeans, the ripped jeans, flip-flops, and then like four polo shirts of different colors with all the colors popped.
1: Yes.
0: So there was a time, and it was that, and by a time I mean a decade, where I wore flip-flops all the time, like to work. I mean, I don't know. I probably have all these things.
1: Just
0: plantar fasciitis, bunions.
3: We don't need heels at all. Like, who created that? We just don't need heels.
2: That's a good point.
3: It's so unnecessary. It's so uncomfortable. And we're all forced to wear it. It's so annoying.
0: Why do you wear them? Because it makes your legs look better?
2: I thought it was just like you're supposed to as a woman. That's truly what I thought. Right. Like, but if we put an end to this now, like Kiki said, like we don't never have to see them again. Ladies, assemble.
3: Let's do it.
0: What else are you supposed to do as a woman? I can't wait to hear this.
2: Right. Like, what am I supposed to do? I'm just a woman.
3: We're just a girl.
0: You popped out of Mama Marta, and right behind you were some heels.
2: I told you, though, when I was little, she made me walk around the house in heels to practice.
3: Yeah.
2: Like showgirls or something. I was like,

0: what is going on?
1: Life of a showgirl.
2: So this wasn't even some kind of male pressure to be a certain way. This was your mom.
0: Yeah, I think our moms like make us, because who else buys us the heels? Like, I didn't pick them.
3: Right. Right.
2: Okay. We so blame it all heels. On your moms. Yes. Okay, so then if the new generation of moms says no more heels, then no more heels. Wow, inspiration within the first hour of the show today. I love it. It's the Fred Show. Yeah.

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1: Yeah.
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1: An 18-year-old man has been charged with dangerous driving causing the death of a mother and daughter in County Donegal last year. 18-year-old Lachlan Doherty with an address at Donamore in Clonmany appeared before Buncrana District Court. Our Northwest correspondent Shane O'Kareen.
2: A two-vehicle collision on a regional road last July claimed the lives of mother and daughter Natalie and Ella McLaughlin. Natalie was 27 and Ella was 6. Natalie's partner and their 20-month-old daughter were also treated in hospital for non-life-threatening injuries. This morning, 18-year-old Lachlan Doherty of Donoughmore, Clonmany, appeared before Buncrana District Court. He faced 8 charges in total, including dangerous driving causing death, dangerous driving causing serious bodily harm, driving without a license, and driving without insurance.
1: Governments across Europe have been taking measures to protect people as temperatures continue to soar. The French capital's Eiffel Tower, one of the most visited tourist attractions in the world, is closing early because of the severe heat. At least 40 people have drowned in France over the last 5 days as people try to cool off in the water. Most of the drowning victims were teenagers. These people in London say that the heat is too much.
3: Drinking lots of ice water and then trying to go somewhere with air conditioning. My workspace has air conditioning, so I'll probably hang out there.
4: A bit too much. Me. I'm going to stay inside mostly, which feels like a bit of a sad thing to say, but yeah, it's a bit too hot for me.
5: I mean, I think we wait all year for some sun, so we should stop complaining.
1: Ryanair has condemned an alleged arson attack on a number of properties housing its staff in Swords in Dublin overnight. The airline said that wheelie bins were set alight and placed immediately in front of the doors of 7 properties in the Fosterstown area. It said the properties were rented and occupied by Ryanair's Irish and EU employees.
6: This is the forecast for Mayo. And in Castlebar, right now it's 23 degrees with overcast clouds. Humidity is around 60% and winds are near 8 kilometres per hour. So it's feeling warm and you should be comfortable outside. That's your latest weather from MPB. Came back.

0: was his name, Mr. Clean. Like, I lust about a lot of people.
1: You lust about Mr. Clean. I'd like to hear more about that.
0: So I have a thing for him. I don't understand how or why.
1: Mr. Clean does it for you.
0: He does. Yeah, maybe. I don't know if it's like the bald head. I know.
2: The Fred Show is on.
1: It's Tuesday, June 23rd. Good morning. It's the Fred Show. Hi, Jason.
3: Hi.
1: Hello, Paulina.
4: Hey.
1: Hi, Kiki.
4: Good morning.
1: Show me Shelly Money in the showdown next hour. Beat her in five questions. Get paid. Vela Hameen's here on the phone and the text 855-591-1035. We'll get to headlines in just a second. The entertainment report after that. Jay, what you got?
3: We lost a music mogul yesterday, and my girl Zendaya may be into some of that freaky freaky. I'm going to tell you about it.
5: Not the freaky freaky.
1: Your girl Zendaya may be into some of that freaky freaky.
3: Yep. Ain't that going to get you to stick around?
1: Okay. Yeah, I think I'll stay. It's only what? I only have to stay 20 minutes? Okay.
3: Yeah.
1: Yeah, I can do that. I mean, I got out of bed. I took a shower. You know, I combed my hair.
3: Yeah, you're here.
1: Yeah, I put some pants on, so I guess I'll stick around. Many of you may know, if you've been listening for a little bit, that I have a close personal relationship with the Polish government. And not because I'm actually German, but the Polish people love me. And they invited me. I went on a diplomatic mission a few months ago to Poland,
4: yes,
1: to Kraków and Warsaw. And Paulina, you know, tried to tell me a bunch of words were said differently. I walked around saying that I was flying on LOT Airlines the whole time, but it's actually LOT.
0: Because I still don't believe them.
1: The word means fly, and it's actually a Polish word, but I'm walking around. What airline did you fly? I flew LOT. What'd you do? LOT? Yeah, I was on LOT. Anyway, I felt stupid. But what I learned there, among other things, is that they have a bunch of phrases in Polish that they say, and they know what they mean. Idioms, I guess, is what you'd call them. But they say them, and they mean whatever they mean, but like they sound ridiculous when they're translated. And then there was this list this morning about British expressions that I guess are real. And if you're British, you're going to have to tell me if I'm right. But this is stuff that people, I guess, say, British people say, and it means something else, but it sounds ridiculous when they say it. And I'm curious, in your culture, your language, I mean, there are a lot of examples of this in English, too. Is there a phrase that you say, whether it's cultural or in your family or whatever, and you know what it means, but it sounds ridiculous? I mean, like the elephant in the room. You know, everyone knows that means like the topic that no one wants to broach.
3: Mm-hmm.
1: Well, there's no elephant in the room, you know, but that would be awkward, I suppose, you know. And there's a whole long list of them. But for example, I mean, I want to know if you have one, 855-591-1035. Because, for example, I guess, and tell me if these are right, if you're British. Bob's your uncle, they say, I guess.
4: What?
1: Which means just like that. You could also say Fanny's your aunt.
3: Oh.
1: Bob's your uncle.
4: Oh, okay.
1: Maybe if I said it with a British accent, then it would, you know, whatever. Maybe that would sound more authentic. takes the biscuit. Is like saying takes the cake, but in a negative way, used to show frustration. So you'd be takes the, we've heard that song, takes the biscuit, you know, from, was that TikTok? You heard that?
3: No.
1: You never heard the takes the biscuit song?
3: No.
1: Isn't that what she takes the biscuit? Oh, yeah, now I have to look it up.
4: Yeah, what is that?
0: Yeah, that's right. New.
1: You never heard that?
0: Uh-uh.
4: No.
1: How am I more connected to what's
0: British
1: going on?
0: British culture?
1: It was this old lady singing. It was the old lady. I don't know what this was, but it was this old lady singing. I'm scared to play this video without, like, thinking about it here.
6: The honey sauce.
1: Yes.
4: Ooh.
1: This right here.
6: Don't get that honey sauce on me. I don't like the way
1: you never heard this
6: with
3: no.
6: My chicken wings.
5: Work at KFC.
6: Taste the biscuit.
1: Yes.
6: Taste the goodness of the biscuit.
1: What a jam.
6: Taste the butter spread.
1: I'm afraid of what, I don't know what this is about.
5: Hold on. Let's go to a different place.
1: Taste the biscuit. I thought everybody had heard that. taking the Mickey. Or taking the mick, it means to make fun of someone, or if someone's crossing the line. Spent the weekend at Her Majesty's pleasure. That means going to jail, I guess. Brass monkeys, it's cold outside. Throw a wobbly, that's if you throw a temper tantrum. Or if you're full of beans, it means you're full of energy. But it gets even more crazy in Polish. I mean, and I can't say these words in Polish, but there's one that says, you say it in Polish, and in translated in English, it means throw peas at the wall.
4: Hmm.
1: To do something pointless or futile, like the English bang your head against a brick wall. Not my circus, not my monkeys. I've heard people say that before. It's not that crazy. Another Polish idiom that translated in English means, what does gingerbread have to do with a windmill?
0: I don't even know that one.
1: So, like, what does that have to do with that is what it would mean. Like, okay. How are those two things related? Mm. A roll with butter or a piece of cake. To have flies up one's nose. To be in a bad mood without reason. Of course, I can't say any of this. Let me see what else. When there's no fish, a crayfish is a fish. I guess settling for what's available when you can't have what you want. And now people are sending some of these to me in, what does this mean? I can't read that. I don't know how to say what you just tweeted or what you just texted me. So I can't say that.
3: Send phonetics.
7: I mean, yeah, I know. We have them in America. The little sayings.
1: But well, like, what comes to mind?
7: I can't give you any British one. I'm, you know, well, I brushed up on my British. I'm
1: On your British?
7: But I can hit you with some from the U.S.
1: Okay, well, hit me with, okay, so what's a phrase that you say all the time that sounds ridiculous?
7: Spill the tea.
3: Ooh.
7: You know what that means, right?
1: I do know what that means.
3: Okay. Yeah.
1: Yes, I do.
7: Okay, hit the sack.
3: Oh.
7: I'm always using that one.
3: Yeah.
1: Yeah, last night when we left, you know, dropped you off and it was when I hit the sack.
3: I'm gonna go hit the sack.
1: Yeah. And you're always saying that. Like when you leave work, you're like, all right, I'm gonna go hit the sack. That's kinky for you.
7: Hit the sack. Break a leg.
1: Ooh. Okay.
7: Okay. You know what does that mean? Tell
1: like, good luck.
3: Do a good job.
7: All right. Yeah. Blood is thicker than water.
3: Ooh.
1: Well, it's supposed to mean, I guess, that family's loyal, but that we know that's not always true.
7: Ooh. Okay.
1: Sometimes family can be the most disloyal.
3: True that.
1: Yeah.
3: Would it be like clock it?
7: Yeah. Oh, clock that's it. One. Yes. Now tell the people what that means.
3: It means like, you know, that's right.
7: Yeah.
1: See, now you guys are, I appreciate that you're writing to me these to me in like whatever language. Like, here's one in Spanish, but you're expecting me to say it.
3: Send those messages in different languages.
1: Las Pias means put. Oh, Lord. Put in the batteries, a.k.a. lock in.
3: Lock in.
1: Oh, see, okay. Yeah, I'm always saying that. Ponte las... You made... I think I'm not cussing, but I'm not...
3: Yeah, I'm scared.
1: I'm not sure. Right. My Spanish isn't good enough to know if you're, right. if you're setting me up. See, now you're going to start... Now you're going to start texting up here just stuff to see if I'll say it. And I probably will. So, any other ones come to mind?
7: Have your cake and eat it, too.
1: Oh, like, yeah, like I want it both ways?
7: Yeah.
1: Kind of thing?
7: Bite the bullet.
0: No.
7: I feel like I'm so deep with these.
3: Right.
1: Bite the bullet's deep?
7: That is kind of
1: a ridiculous like thing to say.
7: Yeah.
3: No, I'm always saying bullet. Hold your horses.
7: There you go. That's a good one.
1: You're always saying that too.
7: Slow down.
1: You're constantly saying to me, Jason, hold your horses.
3: Hold your horses.
1: I gotta hit the sack. That's what you're saying. Anyway, these were ridiculous, and no British people have confirmed whether I just made all that up or not. So anyway, it made me laugh this morning, though, because it doesn't make any sense. Then it reminded me of my Polish friends who say ridiculous things, and the phrases don't make any sense in English. We'll get to headlines next after.

0: biggest stories of the day.
1: Do you know why people say break a leg? Because someone just gave us that. I guess I've never really thought about it.
2: No.
1: When you say break a leg, like, you know, good luck or whatever. Supposedly it's because you would say that before an audition to break a leg because they want to be put in a cast of the show.
3: Oh.
1: According, that's what Mike says.
2: Okay, Mike.
1: I guess I never really thought about it.
3: It's not a level, isn't it? Break a leg, get a cast, be in the cast.
4: That's deep.
3: Right.
2: Yeah, that is way deeper than I thought.
1: 815 texted, blood is thicker than water is actually the shortened version of the saying, and it means something completely different than the full length. And then someone texted us something in Haitian, which or whatever this is. I can't
3: Maybe
1: say that.
3: Creole, yeah.
1: Is it Creole or French? I'm not sure.
3: But I'm not sure.
1: Yeah, a lot of people think I speak every language, but I don't.
3: You're a man of the world.
1: Yeah, a lot of people think
4: it
1: that.
4: It is the United Nations up in here.
1: Yeah,
3: right. They're not wrong.
1: It certainly
3: they're
1: is.
4: Not wrong.
1: It certainly is. Headlines, we'll talk about Clive Davis in the Entertainment Report with Jay in just a second. Arrests are piling up at the Lincoln Memorial Reflecting Pool, even as basic details about what happened there remain a little bit murky, according to NBC. An administration official says at least five people have been arrested, five more cited over alleged damage to the newly coated pool, while President Trump is publicly warning that those responsible could face a decade behind bars. National Guard members and U.S. Park Police have been patrolling the area. Trump has reportedly claimed, without publicly released evidence thus far, that vandals sliced a 250 to 350 foot long gash in the pool surface and dumped illegal chemicals, saying he personally inspected the site and that the photos will emerge in court. So we'll see about that. Little sports news for you here. Argentina's Lionel Messi made history on Monday as the World Cup's all-time leading scorer, another milestone in his legendary career. Also, people are talking about international guests to the U.S. for the World Cup are complaining about what they're calling the FIFA 15, which is they come to the U.S. and they eat all of our food and they gain weight.
3: Whatever. Like the freshman 15, but make it
1: yeah,
3: FIFA.
1: You name it, right. FIFA 15. And Giannis, two-time MVP of the NBA. Giannis, I can never say the guy's name right. Attention to is getting traded to the Miami Heat in a blockbuster move. There are a lot of syllables in that last name, and I don't get it right. So he's going to the Heat, guys.
4: Oh, wow.
1: Ooh. Yeah. So get your Heat jerseys now.
2: Oh, perfect.
4: Woo. Go Heat.
2: Yes.
4: Where is the Heat, Jason?
2: It's Miami. Remember, I was in their locker room and I held their trophy.
3: Oh, yeah, you did.
4: Yeah. Yes.
1: Mm-hmm. Which of all people, I mean, Jason has been to some of the most historic sporting events, venues of all time.
2: Yes.
1: I mean, he's been in all of the annals of the hallways of Madison Square Garden.
2: Mm-hmm.
1: He has no idea the significance of that. All the things that have happened there from a sports standpoint. He's been in the Miami. This is a true story. I told it a couple of weeks ago, but I get this text from Jason with a picture. He's holding the NBA championship trophy.
2: Hell yeah.
1: It's a Larry O'Brien trophy. He's holding it in the Miami Heat locker room. And he goes, I'm in this red room and they handed me this trophy.
4: This red room.
2: Yeah.
1: Because he was there for an iHeart event, the Fiesta Latina. And I'm like, you're in the Miami Heat locker room and that is the NBA championship trophy that they won. Yeah.
2: Yeah.
1: Was that exciting for
2: it
1: you?
2: It was. And there was some man, just his only job was to sit there and watch it. And I was like, can I touch it? And he was like, yeah. So I was like, okay.
1: Wow.
2: Sick.
1: Wow. I get to hold a Stanley Cup once. That was kind of cool.
2: Oh, that's cool.
1: They didn't let me completely hold it, though. Like, I got to hold it, but then another guy
2: also
1: held it. Like, just in case I would try and drop
2: just
1: it or something.
2: Just to make sure. Yeah.
1: Yeah. Mm-hmm. And then I posted that picture on my dating profile at one point, and I got so many. It was a former Chicago Blackhawk that was holding it with me, and I got so many requests for who's that guy, in like literally like
3: no.
1: Hey,
3: who's your friend? Not that.
1: Basically, yeah. Who's your friend?
3: Oh,
1: a married NHL player, retired NHL player. So I finally took it down. I'm like, you're missing the point. That's me. That's me in a Stanley Cup. The other guy's married. He didn't count. I got tired of it, so I took it down. I'm still investigating the Nancy Guthrie case, and there may be some updates. Investigators say that they might be getting closer to solving the kidnapping of Savannah Guthrie's mom, Nancy Guthrie, after spotting two key details in a ransom note that could point to the real kidnappers. Of course, Guthrie, the 84-year-old mother of today's show host Savannah Guthrie, disappeared from her home near Tucson earlier this year, shortly after a ransom email included very specific details like a broken floodlight outside her home and the Apple Watch she was wearing when she went missing. Detectives say that that level of detail suggests that it may have come from the actual kidnappers. A second message from the same IP address is also being traced as investigators follow digital clues through proxy servers. Authorities believe that the case may involve more than one person, possibly some kind of mastermind behind the plot, and another suspect described as a more bumbling figure seen in the surveillance footage carrying out the abduction. That whole thing was just so tragic.
4: Yes.
1: Well, it continues to be, as you know, no idea where she is. And unfortunately, I think you sort of have to revert to the worst possible scenario. But I hope they get some answers, because I can't imagine living the rest of my life not knowing what happened.
2: Right.
1: Mm-hmm. You know, where she is and whatever. Here's a trending thing that I never really thought about today. But have you ever wondered, or have you ever thought about E.T., the movie E.T., extraterrestrial, little blobby-looking thing that rides a bike? I don't think I can even... Probably the last time I saw that movie was when I was like 5 years old. I have no idea when I saw that movie last, so I don't remember a lot of it. But do you believe that he is slimy or dry? Do you believe that E.T. is slimy or dry?
4: I think slimy.
1: You think slimy?
4: Yeah.
1: More than 40 years after E.T., the extraterrestrial hit theaters, director Steven Spielberg has finally settled a debate. I didn't know we were debating this. E.T., slimy or dry? Spielberg admits that he had never been asked they're calling this a wild debate question. I mean, it did come up at the last dinner party that I attended. You know, I'm always at dinner parties, and I walked in and it was like, Fred, you know, E.T., slimy or dry? He says that E.T. was a little moist, but never slimy. He says that the lovable alien was only dry when he got sick near the end of the movie. To make his point, Spielberg compared E.T. to the terrifying creature from Alien, saying, that's slimy, E.T. explained, had never had the dripping drool or goo that horror movie monsters do. He also revealed he once considered making an E.T. sequel set on the alien's home planet, but decided that it would work better as a novel than a movie. So, E.T. is neither slimy nor dry. A little moist, though.
3: Okay.
4: Glad to know.
3: Yeah, I'm really happy about that.
1: Yeah, I didn't know that I would settle that debate for everyone this morning. That's breaking news. I would have put that in our promo yesterday. You should tune in this morning for the... Yeah. I mean, if I'd only known that kind of information was going to come in. A man was... Here's a debate for you. A man was rescued after falling into a toilet. He dropped his sunglasses into a porta potty at a campground, okay?
3: Oh.
1: And the guy's now recovering after learning that you probably shouldn't go in after them, because first responders were called to Camp Edison at Shaver Lake, wherever that is, after a guy fell into a porta potty style toilet after trying to rescue his sunglasses that he had dropped inside. This is in California somewhere. He was stuck in the vault toilet for about 15 minutes before first responders were able to get him out. Authorities say that he had to be decontaminated. He had to be decontaminated, but it's expected to be okay. So the question is, what item, like, what is the limit to where I'm going in to get it? Like a wedding ring?
4: Mm-mm. Yeah.
1: Like grandma's pearls?
4: Nope.
1: I don't know why you're wearing that camping, but, you know, maybe you're fancy. Certainly not sunglasses. I'm sorry. I'm not rich or bougie or whatever, but the sunglasses going there, you know, whatever it is, $100, $50, whatever. I'm sorry.
4: Yeah, no.
1: Bye-bye.
4: Mm-mm.
1: I go get some new ones. Amazon, whatever. I get some new ones.
4: Mm-mm.
1: Or I just don't have sunglasses anymore, because I'm not diving in. I mean, is there anything you can think? Is there anything so important to you? Like your phone?
2: I'm going in for the phone.
3: Girl. Mm-hmm.
1: You would go into a porta potty at a campsite.
2: Yeah.
1: For $1,000. It's basically what you're saying.
2: Yeah. It may be the only thing.
1: I'm not made of money or anything, but I'm just unlucky, and that's $1,000 penalty I just paid.
3: Correct.
4: Yeah.
1: And how did it fall in? What am I doing with my phone in there that it's falling in?
3: That's a good question.
1: You know? So, Kiki, this is a lesson to you.
4: Yes.
1: There are some times when we can put the phone down. I know that's hard for you to imagine.
4: It is very hard, but... I wouldn't even get my phone out of there.
3: No,
4: it would just have to be a loss.
2: Really?
4: I don't know.
1: When we're in the porta potty at the campsite, we keep the phone out.
4: Yeah.
1: Such that it doesn't drop in there, and we go after it.
3: Never.
4: It's terrible. Maybe
3: my child is the only thing I'd go rescue. Not even my husband. I wouldn't.
1: I don't know why your child fell into a toilet.
3: Or why you're thinking out loud.
1: Or how your husband fell in there. But that's good that you would go after your child.
3: Child, husband,
4: she
3: no.
4: Said maybe.
1: Maybe still, my, maybe my child.
3: Like, that's the most important thing to me. I'm like, that's it.
1: Wow. Well, I think they're going to take your child from you because your child fell into a toilet, a porta potty.
3: Right, right. So I think, lots of questions.
1: I think someone else will be going in after your child.
3: Oh, no.
1: And then never giving it back.
3: Right.
1: And two Kentucky suspects are facing felony drug charges after deputies searched their car and found narcotics inside a bag that on the outside read, definitely not a bag full of drugs.
2: Smart.
1: Deputies say they first spotted suspected drugs in plain view, then found more inside the labeled bag. One suspect was also arrested for giving officers a fake ID, while the other had outstanding arrest warrants. And just to add to the mystery, the bag also had the words Lackey. Okay, I don't even know if I can say that. I don't know if I can say, that. Never mind. I stopped myself.
4: Proud of you.
3: Good job.
1: The second word I don't think you're supposed to say. But anyway, so definitely not a bag full of drugs was a bag full of drugs. And those people are going to jail now. It's National Fudge Day. It's National Black Cow Day. Ooh. Honors the, actually, this is the classic root beer float treat. A black cow? Hmm. Is that another word for, I've never heard that. See, we're learning all kinds of things today.
3: Yeah.
1: And National Man Watchers Day, a lighthearted observance for those who enjoy people watching. That's not what you do, Paulina, which is, you know, watch your man to make sure he didn't drop your kid into a porta potty or something.
3: That's right.
1: Or watch your man to make sure he doesn't fall into the porta potty. But you wouldn't go get him, as we've learned this morning.
3: No,
1: so
3: he's a fireman. He's got this. I believe in you, baby.
1: The Entertainment Report is next.

0: Kalen's Entertainment Report is on The Fred Show.
1: Clive Davis, the legendary music mogul who helped launch the careers of icons like Whitney Houston, Aretha Franklin, Kelly Clarkson, and more, passed away yesterday at his home in New York City at the age of 94. So the cause of death is currently unclear. There were some concerns about his health just weeks ago when he was hospitalized in New York with an upper respiratory infection. He was later discharged from the hospital back on June 4th, returned home in good spirits and recovering. On top of discovering the Whitney Houston, he also founded Bad Boy Records with Sean Combs and signed, developed, or championed artists like Alicia Keys, Janis Joplin, Barry Manilow, shout out mom, Bruce Springsteen, and so many more. Almost as famous as he was for discovering artists, he was equally as well known now for his pre-Grammy gala, which always had like the biggest stars performing and in attendance. So passed away at the age of 94. Britney Spears says there's a reason her Instagram looks more rebellious in recent years, if you want to call it that, but that's how she categorizes it. It all goes back to an alleged theft at her home that she says left her feeling violated and completely powerless. So she dropped another post on the IG claiming that 3 years ago, coats, jewelry, and roughly half her wardrobe disappeared from her home. She said the response that she got afterward was essentially nothing could be done and that the experience hit her harder than people realized. She also said that the incident may have fueled the version of herself that us fans see online ever since, saying she 100% rebelled, which came across as cheap and probably secretly angry. She did mention that she does not want to be a victim in this scenario. She just wants to know why the alleged robbery affected her so deeply. I didn't know about the robbery. All I knew is that she almost burnt her gym down with that candle a little bit ago. So I don't know what's going on over there, but I need my queen to be better.
2: I think her Instagram should, all of her social media should be called studied by psychology students at universities across the land.
1: Like, girl, what are you saying?
2: And do you have any, like, the people around her need to say no. They need, they need to do like what I do with my nieces, where it's like, oh yeah, I'm gonna post that. Yeah. And I don't do it. It's like, oh, that was so good, you know. Then erase it, you know, because it's like, I keep everything. But you know what I mean? Like, someone needs to be like, oh, okay, Brittany, that was good. Yeah, right. We're definitely gonna. I think you guys do that to me around here too sometimes. Like, oh yeah, that's a great idea, Fred. We're gonna do that. Let me look into it. We'll get back to you. And then I forget and move on to my next stupid idea. And then you don't. We forgot, you know.
1: Yeah.
2: I think we do it with our boss around here all the time. You know, it's like, oh my gosh, we absolutely should ride elephants down the street. Oh my god, it's such a great idea.
3: Yep.
1: Right,
2: let me look into getting a bunch of elephants and zebras.
1: Right, let me start pricing that out.
2: Yeah, oh my gosh,
3: dive in.
2: Absolutely attainable. And then just kind of hope he forgets about it. Yeah.
1: Yes, and the post that I saw has a tag that it was edited at some point, so I'm like, so someone has access and is going in and editing this, like, what are we doing? I don't know, give me the password, girl.
2: Yeah, it's time to get Jason involved.
1: Yeah.
2: Jason can fix all of this.
1: Oh my gosh, my life's project. So this is a story I teased. It was a very random time when Zendaya truly fell in love with Tom Holland. So a source close to the couple said that Tom's viral performance of Umbrella from the lip sync battle was the exact moment that she knew she was ready to lock it down. If you remember that moment, he performed Rihanna's song Umbrella in fishnets, a wig, and had rain pouring down on him. Now, I do have a theory that I think everyone looks better wet. I think that, like, everyone is attractive. Like,
3: I think everyone
2: looks better wet.
1: Yeah, like, everyone, like, glistens and just looks, like, hot when you're, like, drenched and wet. Like, I don't know. No one else?
3: You don't think so?
4: No.
3: Get out of the shower, right, and look at yourself
1: like
3: in the mirror.
1: I
3: feel so hot.
1: Yeah.
3: My hair is just like nice and down and not frizzy.
2: The only time I ever feel hot out of the shower is after like a day by the pool when I have a little bit of a tan and I'm a little dehydrated. You know? or the only time I think I look is the first shower after a 3-day flu. You know?
3: That one. That'll do
2: and
3: it.
2: I can like see outlines of abs. Not because I have them, but because like my body is actually eating itself. You know?
3: Yep.
2: That's the only time. You know what? Can you have AI make us all wet? And then
3: actually, I'll get right on that.
2: And then see what it looks like. See if we look better wet.
1: AI making us all wet.
2: The other day in the DC Pride Parade, I was wet of sweat and I didn't look better. Yes. I can assure you of that.
1: Sweat wet is not what I'm talking about. Yeah. I'm talking about like water wet.
2: I don't agree with you on that. Everybody looks better wet.
1: I don't know. I don't know. Like the tights and the fishnets, I don't think that would make me be like, hell yeah. Maybe it was the fireworks at the end of the drag performance, but it worked because Zendaya and Tom Holland are super hot and super married now. So you can watch the show live on YouTube and now Twitch. Just search Fred Show Radio. Also search the Fred Show on Demand on the free iHeart app to catch up with us.
2: Blogs are audio journals. We'll get to those in a minute. Stay or go. Let's debate some relationship drama and 1250, $1,250 Showbiz Shelly. I'm double checking my work. Yeah. In the showdown, you can win that money next hour on the show. Someone said Arby's used to have the best black cows on their menu in the 90s. It's root beer and vanilla ice cream. Isn't that a root beer float?
4: Yeah.
1: It is.
4: But that's what a black cow is.
2: Mm-hmm. But then is it, why do we need a different name? It's a root beer float is that. By the way, try the cheesesteaks. There you go. There's one, John.
3: That's right.
1: Clock it. Give me that time.
3: I will pull that.
2: I think this is the third time we've talked about Arby's without getting... Like, I'm supposed to get paid. I'm full disclosure. Starting tomorrow, I'm supposed to get paid to tell you about the cheesesteak that I already ate, unrelated, because there were about 40 of them on the desk out here.
1: Yes.
2: And I was walking out, and there were 40 Arby's. I saw Arby's, first of all. And I ran to it. Because they're just...
1: You should.
2: I don't see it. Yeah. And I want to be clear. Currently not getting paid. Yes. Tomorrow I'm supposed to start getting paid. I heard they're taking it away from me and giving it to like Robin Rock on Light FM or something because I guess she's a bigger cheesesteak fan than I am, which is impossible, by the way. There is no bigger cheesesteak fan.
1: And she runs marathons, so I don't know.
2: Whatever. Then I'm sorry. I love you, Robin, but I can't trust a marathon runner with this.
1: No way.
2: You gotta trust somebody. No. You gotta trust somebody who's morbidly obese. Yeah. Come on, man.
1: Oh my God. Well, if that's the qualification, hand it right over here.
2: The doctor tells me I'm fat every time I go in there. You know, I'm like, dude, I run outside. I run. I'm trying. I've lost weight. They're like, yeah, but you're still fat, man.
3: No, yeah. I can't tell it's my age, my BMI, because they're so close to each other. Like, truly. They're like, which one is it? I'm like, girl, I don't know.
2: I've lost like 30 pounds. I go in there. I'm all proud of myself. I'm like, I lost 30 pounds. I guess you're still fat.
3: Yeah. Oh, they'll humble you so quick. I think you're doing it.
2: Yeah, that's cool. Okay, what are you going to do about the other 30? I'm like, what do you mean?
3: Right.
2: Anyway.
3: No. One thing at a time.
2: Arby's is delicious, and I saw it. It was here, you know, because sometimes restaurants will drop off food, and I know what they're doing. We all know what they're doing. They drop the food off, and then we see it, we eat it, and then they're hoping that we'll stumble into the radio studio and talk about it for free. And so we did that last week. It worked perfectly. It was delicious. I really enjoyed my Arby's cheesesteak. I did, genuinely. Now, if I have the privilege of talking about it starting tomorrow, let me see here. Where are my copy points?
3: Yep.
1: Get your PowerPoint. Mm-hmm.
2: If I have the privilege of talking about starting tomorrow, I you'll hear me. I recommend you try this, though. It's delicious. There need to be more Arby's. They need to be closer to me. We're celebrating the arrival of the new Arby's cheesesteak. Mm. Yay. What else am I supposed to say?
1: Get a potato cake, too.
2: Let me see.
1: So good.
2: Oh, the boss is listening. You know what? Double down. I'm giving them what they want, man. I'm giving them what they want.
1: Ooh, a curly fry? Oh.
2: Hey, it's DJ name. Oh, all right, anyway, go get an Arby's cheesesteak.
1: Yes.
3: You guys.
1: Right now.
3: What? I never want to see us wet again.
1: Stop. No.
4: Oh, God. I'm scared.
2: Wait, let me see.
3: I never want to see us wet again in my life ever.
1: What's happened to us?
3: Wait, I take it back.
2: AI took the show photo and a fireman came in and just hosed us all down.
4: Oh, my God.
3: It's real bad.
4: Put it up to the camera.
2: But here's the thing. We don't look wet. We just look like we're in a sauna. Down. It's just our clothes are wet. That's it. How did our clothes get wet?
1: No, right.
2: Our clothes are already in

0: I'm not being paid to tell you. They are delicious, and you should stop by and have one. You're welcome, John. So why did you write on this sheet, what's the wildest way that someone's ever quit? Are you trying to formulate that right now?
1: Or, Kiki,
0: why did you write that? Because I want to get back to the topic, but because I have a great example that I like to play every now and again. Not of any of us, but of someone in radio quitting. And it's legendary if you haven't heard it.
2: Yeah.
0: I have a few audio clips that I love to dig up every now and again. This one and the guy, the voicemail from the guy who called the woman after she ghosted him. And Dimitri, this is Dimitri. I play this like once a year. It's been around for decades. Maybe I'll play it again. Anyway, why are you talking about quitting? Why do you want to know about the best way to quit or the most savage way someone's quit?
3: I just like to be entertained. Just something I thought about this
0: morning. That's what I'm asking you. Why did you think about it?
3: Because I was like, people quit every day. And I have a friend who is a professional quitter. Like when you don't fit her vibe, she's out of there. Like she, you know how like I'm loyal to a job, like too loyal. Yes. She will get out of there, and she don't care. And I love talking to her when she's getting to her quit stage, because the way she leaves these jobs is epic. She always levels up. She always gets more money, but she is not staying in a bad relationship with a job. So I was like, I want to know some of the cool ways that people have quit. Now I personally wasn't thinking about quitting until y'all start doing these AI photos with us in leather looking wet.
1: My bad.
0: I want to know how our bodies got wet, but like, my hair is still perfect.
2: Right?
0: Like, why are we only wet from the neck down?
2: The hair plays such a huge part in the wetness.
0: Yeah, exactly.
1: I know. I told him. I said, come on, Chad. Do better.
0: This is guaranteed human.
1: Before I replace you.
0: Guaranteed right, human, Claude? Guys. Okay, I was just curious what, because I have a lot of ways I am on ready for ways I could quit if I needed to. I think about a new one about once a week. There's about one time a week where I'm certain that I know exactly how I would do it.
1: Mm-hmm.
0: But I wonder.
3: People get creative. I know some good stories out there.
0: I can tell you right. Everyone on radio gets fired eventually. Everyone does. And one day they're going to walk me out of here. It may be happening soon. I really don't know.
3: No,
0: we're all hanging on for dear life. The truth, honestly, we're just here so we don't get fine. But I think at this point they'll fire me Jerry Maguire style. They'll either call me when I'm at my house and do it on the phone or like a Zoom.
3: Yeah.
0: Or they'll take, more than likely, if they have the balls to do it in person, they'll take me to a public place. Because I don't know if you remember Jerry Maguire, but they fired Jerry Maguire in a restaurant because they don't think he'll make a scene. And so that's what I think they'll probably do, is take me to a restaurant, you know, and then they'll be like, you're fired. And then they think I won't flip the table over, but I will.
3: Come on now, Real Housewives style.
0: No, but I will.
3: Show
0: like,
3: them.
0: I absolutely will. Like, if there's ever a time to flip a table over, that's the time.
3: Yes.
0: But I think that's what they'll probably do. And I'm going on vacation soon. They love to do it when you get back from vacation, too. So there's that.
2: Oh, no, I see that.
0: Yeah, they also like to make you do the show first. They like to get one more bonus show in before they can you. You know, so like, you make me get up at 4 and come in here and do a whole show and then walk me out.
3: Oh, yeah.
0: Can you at least fire me? When you know you're going to fire me, can you fire me before the show? Meet my ass here at 4. Get up at 3 in the morning and meet me here when I walk in. 4 in the morning. Why are we talking about
3: this? Please don't meet him here.
0: I want to know why you're thinking about it, though. Maybe we need to have a... Is it the wet photo? We'll make it go.
3: Yes, actually.
0: Paulina's sorry about the wet photo, okay? And yes, we'll post the wet photo. But this is why we still need us.
1: Yes.
0: Because
1: this is
0: that's a poor excuse for a wet photo right there.

0: sweet of you. Someone said, please tell Fred to stop speaking this into existence. I think that, come on. I think you're stuck with me for the haters got excited, but I think you're stuck with me for a while longer. I'm sorry. Apologize. Maybe I'll play you this this quitting audio in just a second. I still want to know why you're thinking about it.
1: Well, the stories are always great. Like, people are savage. Somebody on the text just said, my friend's coworker had Gypsy Rose make a cameo video to let her coworkers know she was leaving.
2: That's funny.
1: That's iconic.
2: That is.
0: That's pretty good.
1: Yes.
0: Have you seen the guy on TikTok? I think there are a couple, but there's a guy on TikTok who goes to Cameo and he tries to get just whatever celebrity to make videos about the most absurd things. Like, just crazy, just to see if they'll do it. And most of them will do it. It's like didn't, like, it's like me with most things. Didn't read it ahead of time and then read it real time.
1: Yep.
0: It's pretty good. But that's, I like that. What is the other one? I took FMLA for 6 weeks and then I just never went back.
1: Oh.
0: Yeah. Yeah. Well, I hope you're feeling better. Blogs are next.
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1: An 18-year-old man has been charged with dangerous driving causing the death of a mother and daughter in County Donegal last year. 18-year-old Lachlan Doherty with an address at Donamore in Clonmany appeared before Buncrana District Court. Our Northwest correspondent Shane O'Kareen.
2: A two-vehicle collision on a regional road last July claimed the lives of mother and daughter Natalie and Ella McLaughlin. Natalie was 27 and Ella was 6. Natalie's partner and their 20-month-old daughter were also treated in hospital for non-life-threatening injuries. This morning, 18-year-old Lachlan Doherty of Donoughmore, Clonmany, appeared before Buncrana District Court. He faced 8 charges in total, including dangerous driving causing death, dangerous driving causing serious bodily harm, driving without a license, and driving without insurance.
1: Governments across Europe have been taking measures to protect people as temperatures continue to soar. The French capital's Eiffel Tower, one of the most visited tourist attractions in the world, is closing early because of the severe heat. At least 40 people have drowned in France over the last 5 days as people try to cool off in the water. Most of the drowning victims were teenagers. These people in London say that the heat is too much.
3: Drinking lots of ice water and then trying to go somewhere with air conditioning. My workspace has air conditioning, so I'll probably hang out there.
4: A bit too much. Me. I'm going to stay inside mostly, which feels like a bit of a sad thing to say, but yeah, it's a bit too hot for me.
5: I mean, I think we wait all year for some sun, so we should stop complaining.
1: Ryanair has condemned an alleged arson attack on a number of properties housing its staff in Swords in Dublin overnight. The airline said that wheelie bins were set alight and placed immediately in front of the doors of 7 properties in the Fosterstown area. It said the properties were rented and occupied by Ryanair's Irish and EU employees.
6: This is the forecast for Mayo. And in Castlebar, right now it's 23 degrees with overcast clouds. Humidity is around 60% and winds are near 8 kilometres per hour. So it's feeling warm and you should be comfortable outside. That's your latest weather from MPB. Game back, game back, game back.

0: growing up, I would pee on the carpet in my bedroom because I didn't want to get up to go to the bathroom or like leave my room.
1: Oh my god.
0: Yeah. So then my parents had to rip the carpet out because it probably smelled like pee. Oh. Well, there's hardwood floors.
2: He was a kid, but like he was old enough to know.
0: Oh yeah, really I was potty trained.
3: Yeah. The Fred Show is on.
1: How old were you for this?
0: I don't know. Bella, 12? Do we need this one still? Like, is that?
1: Yeah, Bella's in charge. She's the one who decides which moments need to be eternalized.
0: Like, I know I said it, but I don't have to be reminded that I said it.
1: Why not? Morning, everyone. It's Tuesday, June 23rd. The Fred Show's on. Hi, Jason.
0: Hi.
1: Hello, Paulina.
2: Hey.
1: Hi, Kiki.
2: Good morning.
1: $1,250. Showbiz Shelly in the showdown. You can win in about 20 minutes if you snap her 21-game win streak. The Entertainment Report, Stay or Go, both coming up. Blogs now.
4: Yeah, they talk about it.
3: Yeah, they talk better than they type.
4: Just talk about it. Talk about it.
3: These are the radio blogs on The Fred Show.
1: It's like we're writing in our diaries, except we say them aloud. We call them blogs. Kiki.
2: Yeah.
1: Go.
2: All right. Dear blog, I need help from anyone that can hear this right now. I am being abused by spam risk.
1: Okay. But what?
2: Spam risk. Okay. I don't know what I clicked on. I don't know who I gave my number to, but I want it to end. I want it to stop right now. It's affecting my mental health, my productivity in life, in my relationship with Christ at this point. It is taking me to a place.
1: I think the only way you're getting off the list is if you pray to Christ. I think
2: look at my call log. Okay. I'm going to put this up to the camera. If you are on our stream, Jason, you can see it. Fred, you
1: know. Oh, damn.
2: Yes.
1: Someone doesn't like you.
2: What is this?
1: Wait, I want to see something else. Hold on.
5: So, Kiki.
1: By the way, I just went to grab her phone. I'm not going to scroll through it. The grip on the phone, I just, like her natural grip on her phone, I just had to pry it from her hand.
2: I'm glitching right now because what are you doing? You know?
5: Yeah.
1: 458 voicemails.
2: Now, why are you all in there? Get out of there.
1: Oh, look, this one's from Barack Obama inviting you to the. Oh, never mind. I guess that wasn't important.
2: But
1: 500 voicemails.
2: I probably am missing Barack Obama's call or Oprah's because spam risk calls me every single hour on the hour. I block them. They call me from a different number. Now they're so disrespectful. Not only are they leaving voicemails, they're texting me after they call and having a conversation with themselves saying like, oh, well, if you want to discuss the loan that we approved you for, bro, I have not applied for any loan. Please leave me alone. Wow. What am I supposed to do?
0: I'm literally want to change my number because happening.
1: I feel like sometimes you get exposed, and maybe someone knows actually what to do. But I feel like sometimes you get like on. It's like a virus. You get exposed to this stuff or your information gets compromised. And that's the way you out of it is you have to change your number.
5: It's out of control, though.
1: And start over again.
5: You might
1: have to. Because I don't know how else you get off of a list. And because they'll just come up with a new number.
5: So
1: you can block the one and then they just somehow digitally change the whatever. And then, you know, change the numbers around and call again.
5: But it's gotten worse, I feel. Like it's like every maybe 20 minutes I'm getting approved for a loan. And I don't understand what to do. Like it's like our phones have COVID now. It's like the virus is extra large. I'm like, what is happening?
0: All right, I was literally thinking about this over the weekend. I was like, how is this legal?
2: At
0: some point, like, this is harassment. I feel
2: like
0: at some point, like, how is there not a law that's like, companies can't do this? Like, it's crazy.
2: We are under attack, okay? And I need you to clock in, Fred, and take this serious.
1: You need me to fix this.
2: Because how is your phone not ringing?
1: No, it does, though.
2: I was about to say, it might be. You working with the people?
1: It does.
2: Because why are you not getting these calls?
0: Right, he's taking loans out in our name.
1: I am.
2: The scammer
1: I'm going
2: is
1: on
2: in
1: vacation. I got my vacation. How do you think I'm paying for it? Kiki, answer the phone, girl. I need you to work out a payment plan, okay?
2: Man, this is abuse. Free me.
1: That's like if you say you don't have any ugly friends, you should look and maybe you're the ugly friend. Like, I think it's that if I'm not getting the spam calls.
2: Yes, you are.
1: I might be the spam. Yeah.
2: Yes.
1: Stay or go. We'll debate some relationship drama after Bruno Mars in 3 minutes. It's the

0: talk about spam calls. Now we're getting spammed. 800 people texting going, me too.
1: Yes.
0: Me.
2: The Fred Show is on. It's Help stay us. Or go.
0: Yeah, they know Kiki needs the loans for her unpaid tolls. It's probably true. No, it's true, and this is a problem, obviously, because, like, people are blowing us up. They can relate to what you just said. And there's a bunch of different suggestions here, but I don't know which one.
1: I'm trying them all at this point. I am desperate. I want my life back. Can't even scroll on TikTok in peace. My phone's just ringing.
0: Maybe this is the first step of the intervention that we planned for you. Is if we break up the... If we just call you over and over again, you won't be able to watch as much TikTok. That's step one. Hey, Diego.
3: Hey, how you doing?
0: Hey, welcome, man. Welcome to the program, Diego. Thank you for your note. You can hit us up on all the different social platforms. Search for The Fred Show, DM us, whatever. So we're trying to figure out what's going on with your wife. People hit us up with their relationship dilemmas. We share some of them here. And then you guys call 855-591-1035 of what you think. I think sometimes this is about it makes people feel heard. You know, it's like, I mean, we might be enabling some people too, but you know, whatever. And I also don't know if you go back, Diego, to your wife and go, well, I shared this with the radio and the radio says, I don't know if that's going to help you win the argument, but it might make you feel better at least. So what's going on with, this is your wife who's a big animal lover. Why is that a problem?
3: Yeah. Well, I'm trying to figure out my wife too. Yeah. Like you said, she's a big animal lover, which don't get me wrong. It's one of the things that actually drew me to her. You know, I love animals too. You know, and I still think it's a great quality, but it's the issue is she keeps bringing home rescue animals without consulting me.
0: Okay, which we're big rescue proponents around here. We love that. We love we all do a lot of different work with rescue animals. Okay, so what are we talking about though? Like, is it fostering? Like, hey, I'm going to bring home this dog or whatever, and foster the animal till that they can find a forever home, or do you then become the forever home, or like what are we talking about scale wise?
3: Let me tell you, sometimes it's fostering, and it starts as fostering, and then it ends up being keeping. You know, like. She, right now, look, this is the rundown right now, okay? At this point, we have 5 dogs, 8 cats.
0: 8?
3: 1 bird. Yeah, 8.
0: A bird?
1: Now, hold on.
0: How'd a bird get in here?
3: We got a bird, a rabbit, and yesterday she came talking to me about rescuing a pig.
1: Oh.
0: Yeah, but pigs are cool, though. Pigs are really smart.
4: No, that's really
0: cool. They're really emotional. They're very emotionally cool. Look, intelligent.
3: I'm all about rescuing and loving animals too, but this is too much, man. This is too much.
1: It is.
0: Well, and not to make it about me, Diego, but I love to make it about me. You know, I've said for many years now, if they ever pay me Seacrest money, which they won't, I would then take the money and buy a state. I'm thinking, I'm still thinking New Mexico is the one I would buy. And then I would put a fence around Albuquerque. Maybe, Santa Fe is nice there too. And then the rest of it would be my refuge where I would do what your wife is doing and I would take all the animals and they could live there forever. And we'd have to come up with, you know, Jason would have to help me organizationally because we couldn't put like the tigers and the rabbits and the, you know, the domestic, we couldn't put them all in the same place. They, you know, the tigers would
5: need to do some research,
0: eat them all. But that's not what you're doing here at your house. This is a house you're living in this. And now we have, I mean, I can do the quick math here. We're talking about like 15, 16 animals of all different kinds. And I would imagine it's sort of taking over the household.
3: Yeah, exactly. And you know, that's a great idea. You know, that's very humanitarian of you. And, you know, you could take half my animals on that ranch when you do it, you know,
0: okay,
3: so she can visit whenever she wants.
0: Jokes aside, you go to your wife and you're like, look, I love this about you. I love animals too, but we're sort of being overtaken by rabbits and pigs and whatever else, and cats and dogs and everything. And like, where does it stop? I would have to, and I love that she's doing this. And I love where her heart is, but it has to be affecting your lifestyle.
3: But yeah, exactly. And I've tried talking to her. You know, I've had a conversation with her, and then, you know, she acts like she understands, but then she's always got a story or sees another animal like this pig, you know, that she claims no one else is going to take, nobody else is going to want. And then, like you were saying earlier, sometimes it's like, oh, we're just going to foster it for a little bit. And then we end up with another animal. And look, I feel like I've tried every approach. And that's why I'm asking for help here. I mean, I don't know what to do.
0: Does she like you? Because part of me is wondering if maybe, because Maureen just texted, dude's got to go. Let her live with her animals in peace. Like, is she trying to outnumber you? Is that what this is?
3: You know, I think me and my wife have a very loving relationship. I hope she loves me the way I love her.
4: You do love her. You got like 12 animals
3: I do
4: already.
3: Love her because I'm still living there.
4: Exactly.
0: I mean, at some point, though, I think you have to draw the line because it sounds like, I mean, she's kind of hoarding animals. And I love where her heart is, but, you know, too much can be too much. You can't be expected to save everything.
3: Well, I drew the line 4 cats ago, and here we are.
0: Mm-hmm. Yeah. Yeah, I wonder. I really don't know because, you know, you love your wife. It sounds like you have a good relationship, but it sounds like this is getting a little bit out of hand. And I guess I don't know what I would say because, you know, again, for her to keep arguing, well, we're saving lives. You are. And that's a hard argument it's hard to dispute. But there does come a point where it's too much and it's overtaking your household and maybe even becoming too difficult for you to manage. And I would imagine afford at some point because you have to feed all these animals, right?
3: We sure do.
0: Vet and, you know, make sure their health is good and make sure that they're all getting attention. And at some point, that's becoming a full-time job, which you, I assume, already have those.
3: Yeah. And you ain't lying about the, like, and the vet bills, too. Those are not cheap for all these animals.
0: Yeah. 855-591-1035. It's kind of like group therapy here. Do you guys have kids, too, on top of this?
3: No. We pay the amount of money some of our friends be paying for kids on the daily. You know what I mean?
1: Maybe she should open like a rescue center. Like you should, you know.
0: Well, I mean, with what money though? Like that, she did. It's her house.
1: I would say let's take them to another rescue center, right? Until we can start our own, and then just never start. Doing
0: it. This is tough. Yeah, I don't know. I mean, obviously you've said you had the conversation. We have to stop this. We can't do it. And she keeps doing it. I mean, at what point is it, she doesn't respect you and your wishes? Because again, it's a very nice thing she's doing, but it's your house too. And it's your life too. And it's your relationship and it's overtaking it. It's overtaking your finances. It's almost like she has an addiction or, I don't know. Is it mental health related in some ways? Because she's just not hearing you. And that's got to be tricky. Diego, let me take some phone calls on this and see if people have good ideas. I wish you the best. Thanks for calling.
3: Yeah, thanks for the help.
0: Yeah. 855-591-1035. Rachel, good morning.
5: Hi.
0: Rachel, so what do you do if you're this guy, Diego, whose wife is, obviously she has a great heart, and she wants to save animals, and she's passionate about them, and so is he, but they're up to, he said, 5 dogs, 8 cats, a bird, a rabbit, and maybe now a pig, and they don't live on a farm, and they don't have a team of people to help them with this, and they don't necessarily have all the money. It's giving animal hoarding.
5: That's exactly what I was going to say. I think he needs to have a really serious conversation with his wife. I'm a dog groomer, and I love animals myself. Like, my wife and I have 3 cats. I've had birds. I've had dogs. But in my profession, I've seen it's really easy to want to help everything, but it's really easy to become a bad pet owner because all of those animals have individual needs. And at some point you're just not able, unless you're like Elon Musk and have $1 trillion, you're not able to provide, the adequate care that each pet needs.
0: That's a great point. Maybe that's the angle, yeah. Rachel, sorry to interrupt you, but maybe that's the angle is hey, you're trying to do the right thing here, but at some point now we're becoming the problem because we can't give the personalized attention to all these animals. Like, how about we find some other homes for some of these guys and girls so that they get better care? And at what point did the neighbors get called? You know, and she got a giraffe back there that she rescued from the circus. You know, I mean, it's like a wonderful thing, but we can't accommodate this.
5: Yeah, and like I said, you know, I'm a dog groomer, and I love animals, and I would love to have more pets right now, but it is so easy to become a bad pet owner because you're not able to provide for each individual dog. Like, I would love to have a dog right now, but I see what it takes to be, honestly, a good pet owner.
0: 100%.
5: And that's a lot that I can't give right now.
0: 100%.
5: Even for just one animal.
0: That's why I don't have one either, because I too much travel and other things, and I just don't think I would be able to give the attention that he or she deserves, and so I'm not doing it currently. But, yeah, and she's doing it times 15. So, Rachel, thank you for your perspective. Have a good day.
5: Yeah, you too.
0: Yeah. Emily, you say stay, but what?
6: Come up with maybe a financial plan for her to see, to realize just how outlandish this is getting. I was this person, too, for a while, and then you know, you start making your own money and you realize just how bad it's getting. And I've got two cats and a small dog in a two-bedroom apartment. Like, I get it.
0: Yeah.
6: But...
0: Yeah, maybe that's
6: at
0: maybe
6: what point
0: he
6: doesn't become hoarding,
0: right? Mm-hmm. And he knows her better or best, I guess. But at what would get through to her? Is it the money? Is it? I mean, maybe if she sat down and looked at how much this is all costing, you know, how much it costs to do this, maybe that then she would open up her eyes. Maybe it's the point that was just made. Hey, we're getting to the point where we're not even able to do a great job caring for all these animals, and so it defeats the purpose. You know, maybe that's the angle. But it doesn't sound like logic is working. And it doesn't sound like his wishes are being considered, which I think, again, you can do the right thing to the point of it being wrong.
1: Yeah.
0: You know what I mean? And his needs and desires and well-being and wishes in this relationship do matter. And so, and she's not listening. And I think that's important.
6: And at a certain point, like, when's it going to start affecting these animals you're trying to save? If you can't give them the proper care...
0: Yeah, I agree.
6: And are you really any better?
0: I agree. Thank you, Emily. Have a good day.
4: That's a good point.
6: You're welcome.
0: Glad
6: you
0: called.
6: You too.
0: Someone made a good point. If they were vetted by a dog adoption agency, would they approve putting another animal in the house even? I wonder, do these people, wherever she's getting these dogs, are they knowing cats and whatever else? Do they know what she's doing? Hey, Lindsay.
7: Hi, good morning. How are you?
0: Lindsay, good morning. Stay or go. What do you do about this animal hoarding situation that's going on in this guy's life?
7: Yes. Yeah, he seems like a really good guy, and I am a big animal person. I love animals. I think he should stay, but I think that what they can compromise on is that maybe she comes from a really good animal-loving family and friends and family relatives background, that maybe he could find alternative friends and family to have and foster some of these animals that they could take. So she could still go and visit them, and maybe her parents or her brother or sister or something, and they could foster some of them so she can still go and visit, but that way they have less animals in their home, and the animals get to help out the friends and family of their relatives, and you know, who doesn't love more animals? So
0: yeah.
7: I think that would be a compromise that everyone could win on, that maybe some good relatives could take some.
0: Yeah, maybe she gets into like the organizational aspect of fostering. Maybe she, I don't know, if she's getting all these animals from adoption, you know, from different shelters, you know, maybe she offers to be the person who facilitates. That way she still gets the fulfillment of helping and saving, but she doesn't have to do it herself.
1: Yeah, she's breaking up her friends'
7: exactly.
1: marriages.
0: Yeah.
1: Because now they're taking animals home that their spouses didn't ask for.
0: Now you're not getting invited to the potluck anymore. Yeah, actually, never mind. Maybe not. Lindsay, thank you. Have
7: you're
0: a good day.
7: Yeah. I hope you can. You too. I love you guys.
0: Appreciate
7: thank you.
0: Love you too. No, I think you're right. This is how you don't get invited to anything
1: start
0: anymore.
1: Sending letters to the house. From a fake organization saying that, you know, you have violated the rights. And if you don't give
0: violated.
1: Up
0: violated.
1: Yes, I would put that in a letter. I would actually start spam calling her.
0: Okay.
1: If I was a husband and say, we are under investigation. You have to get rid of some of these animals.
0: Investigation?
1: Yes. Put it in a document. Put it in the mailbox as if it, you know.
0: I love how a lot of times the advice given on this show is to lie.
1: I mean, it works out sometimes.
0: Combat a problem with another problem.
1: Yes.
0: Yeah. No, I like it. The Entertainment Report is next. Fred Show's on.

0: Galen's Entertainment Report is on The Fred Show.
1: Country star Bailey Zimmerman, who I'm obsessed with. I have a huge crush on him. He is a bad, bad, bad boy. So he's facing felony and misdemeanor criminal charges in New Mexico, Fred, where you might want have your animal sanctuary after allegedly destroying his hotel room and causing more than $16,000 in damage. So police have filed criminal papers to get an arrest warrant against Bailey back on June 18th. It looks like they want to slap him with felony charges for criminal damage to property and misdemeanor charge of falsely obtaining services. So this is what happened. Back on May 27th, authorities say Bailey went on a bender, trashed his hotel room before canceling that night's concert and getting kicked out of the resort that he was scheduled to perform at. So the report is saying he was stumbling, falling, acting belligerently on stage just for sound check. We didn't even make it to the performance, just sound check. He was throwing microphones, which is a total no-no because those are expensive, tossing cymbals, knocking part of the drum kit over. And again, this was just during his sound check. He then spit on a security guard, complained that his SUV was white instead of black, then went back to his hotel room, destroyed the TV, the phone, the coffee table, the chairs, along with punching a hole in one of the walls, putting stains on the carpet. And then the weirdest part of this whole thing is he stole two chairs from the hotel room. Who wants the chairs from a hotel room?
2: I do not want that.
3: Like, they're so heavy, by the way.
1: And God knows what happened on that.
4: The chairs that face the bed. Right. I've always tried to figure out what the purpose of those is.
1: You a little freak if you try to take those chairs.
4: I don't want any furniture from a hotel room. And people do steal. I have a friend of mine. Lydia is a hotelier. She runs a hotel.
1: And she'll talk about that.
4: She'll be like, people steal lamps. They steal the batteries out of the remotes. They'll try and steal anything. I'm just like, guys, you're walking out of the hotel with that lamp?
1: Right.
3: Well, they need to, you know my rules with hotels. They need to change the rule and make you check out 24 hours after you check in.
1: Mm-hmm. I do agree with you on that.
3: People trying to take their and get their money's worth.
1: And I do like the lamps with the outlets in them. Like, I could use that. Okay. I don't know if they sell those in stores, but maybe.
3: Now we're admitted to crime.
1: Me and Bailey in the clink next to each other.
4: Slight detour. If anyone runs a hotel or works in a hotel that can explain it, or reservations or ever did, 855-591-1035. I get that it would be logistically difficult, and you'd probably have to have housekeepers there 24 hours a day. However, why can't I just have 24 hours? Like, if I check in at 10 a.m., then I probably had to get out by 10 a.m., okay? But the way it is now, you can't check in until like 3 or 4 sometimes, and you got to be out by 10 or 11. And I understand that's to reset the room so people can check in again at 3. But I got to think that people are coming and going out of hotels all the time.
3: Oh, yes. Yeah.
4: So, like, if someone checks out at 10 a.m., clean the room, and then someone can check in at 11. If someone else probably left it, you know, like yesterday, we had been in D.C. And so we left our hotel at 4 o'clock in the morning to go to work. So that room was available. Someone could go clean it, and now it's available if someone got off of an overnight international flight and showed up at 5 in the morning. But instead, they can't check in until 3.
3: Right.
4: Which is crazy. You know what I mean? So, like, there's got to be a better way.
3: Yep. Has to be. For as much as you're charging us.
4: I agree with you.
1: Right, okay. All the taxes, all the fees.
4: Because most people aren't even getting a full 24 hours in the hotel. Most people.
3: Right.
1: Yeah.
4: There's got to be a way.
1: It's very, very true. But no word yet on Bailey if he's going to surrender, what's going on. But
4: oh, yeah, him.
1: Bad, bad boy. in other crime news, I feel like I'm doing like investigative reporting. My girl, Sexy Red, and her family were the victims of a burglary in Florida where $500,000 in handbags, necklaces were stolen, according to a lawsuit that she filed against her security guard. So in the legal papers, Sexy said she hosted a birthday retreat for her mom at a rented mansion in Florida back in January of last year. And a door was left unlocked, leading to a huge loss. So step one, if I'm a security company or a security guard, how about we lock the doors?
3: Yes.
1: That would probably be my first line of defense.
4: Yeah.
1: She said a single masked individual entered the home through the door that was unlocked, stole $500,000 worth of items, and now she's seeking over $500,000 in damages from that security company. Wow. Madonna talked about her planned biopic that was scrapped because she had a falling out with Universal over the budget. So she said she was supposed to make a movie about her life, and she even worked on the script for 2 years. She then spent two more years at Universal Studios with the producers working on budgeting, casting. And I don't know if you guys remember, but news broke a while ago that Julia Garner, who a lot of people know from Ozark, was going to play Madonna in the movie, and then we never heard anything since then. And I was like, oh, that's actually a good casting. And this is the most Madonna thing ever to say. She said, I needed a big budget so the film could portray my extraordinary life. Yes, no, Madonna, right. 100%. Basically, Universal couldn't cough up the money. She tried to wheel and deal. Eventually, the project got canceled. Netflix then went to her to try to do some sort of series. That fell through because Universal still owns everything from the original script. So it's kind of caught in limbo right now. So for now, any biopic type project for Madonna is on hold. But instead, she is about to make All My Fellow Gays go completely feral when she drops Confessions 2 next weekend. You can catch up with us on YouTube and now Twitch. Just search The Fred Show Radio. Also, The Fred Show On Demand on the free iHeart app.
4: Someone said they're not going to pay. Hotels won't pay housekeepers to show up before in the morning. Well, we should normalize that. Maybe it would create jobs, too.
3: Hello.
1: Period.
3: Take the resort fees that I'm paying and actually pay the workers instead of the resort that doesn't exist at the hotel that I'm paying for.
1: Mm-hmm.
3: Like, come on.
2: What a good idea.
4: Yeah, we paid a resort fee to this thing. I'm like, where's the water slide?
3: not one water slide, not a palm tree.
4: I'll see nothing.
2: It was across the street at the reflective pool, but you missed it. Yeah.
4: Well, I know you were there because I saw what you did. And
2: come on.
4: Yeah,
2: be cool.
4: Yeah, the Prez looking for you.
2: Yeah.
4: Tina Assey looking for you.
2: You guys didn't see me. Yeah. You didn't hear from me.
4: It wasn't blue enough for Paulina, I guess.
1: She had some fertilizer, I heard.
4: Yeah. We should not joke about this. Not the Fred Show. Anyway, call now if you'd like to win $1,250. One small caveat. You have to beat Showbiz Shelley in the showdown to get it. Like how I led with the sizzle.
3: Right.
4: But it's quite the task. You have to beat Showbiz Shelley in 5 pop culture questions. She's won 21 straight and 1,176 times all time. 855-591-1035. You want to win? Call now. We'll play next in 3 minutes on the Fred Show.

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1: Good morning,
2: Shelly.
1: Hello. Good morning.
2: All right, this is exciting. $1,250, 1,176 wins for you all time in a game. Only 81 losses. You've won 21 straight. By the way, Shells, we were having a conversation just before this about hotels and how they need to do a better job letting us check in when we want.
1: Yes.
2: And someone said, how would you feel about someone vacuuming in the room next to you at 4 o'clock in the morning when someone checked out? That's a very good point. That's a very good point. I would not enjoy that.
3: You wouldn't?
2: Who would?
3: You're asleep, bro.
2: Not if they're vacuuming.
3: Like, come on.
2: Now, man. I'm awake. But I like the premise. Uh-huh. We got to fix it. It's a broken system.
3: And everything is figure-outable.
2: Mm-hmm. That's right.
3: So we can figure this out.
2: That's right.
3: Yes.
2: Kiki, everything is figure outable.
3: Yes.
1: That's a book.
2: Put that on a t-shirt. Hey, Katie.
4: Hi.
2: Katie, welcome. Give me a fun fact about you.
4: I am sitting in the car with two of my kids dropping off at math class, and we've tried calling in like every day the past 2 weeks, and we finally got through.
2: Man, you making them go to math in the summer? They bad at it?
4: Well, no, she's advancing in math, so yes, they have to go to
1: my mom did
4: summer
1: that too.
4: School.
2: Yeah. That sounds like something Showbiz Shelly's mom, Pam, would do.
1: Oh, God. We were only allowed to do summer school. I never went to a summer camp. You guys all have all those cool stories about summer camps. I don't have one of those stories.
2: And Shelly's over here with her TIA, too. They're probably up to TIA 85,000
1: I hated
2: now,
1: it.
2: Yeah. All right, well, Katie, don't cheat, okay? Your smart daughter can't help you cheat, but there are no math questions in this, so... five pop culture questions, right. $1,250. Shelly's won 21 straight. Shelly, go to the sound booth, poof.
1: Okay, good luck.
2: All right, off she goes.
4: All right.
2: She cannot hear these questions. Katie, for you, question number one. Actress Olivia Wilde spoke about her relationship with this former One Direction singer on the Call Her Daddy podcast last week. Name the singer.
4: Harry Styles.
2: Which Hit the Wall singer released the track list and release date for her upcoming album, Daughter from Hell?
4: Oh, my God. I don't know this one. No, I don't know that. Sorry.
2: All right. Number three. A judge granted this please, please, please singer a restraining order against a man who showed up at her house twice in 24 hours.
4: Sabrina Carpenter.
2: Olivia Rodrigo said she can smell fans wearing diapers in the front row of her shows at music festivals. What is the name of the album she dropped 2 weeks ago?
4: Gosh, I don't know. I don't know her either.
2: A lot of words.
4: Failing this.
2: That's all right. Jim Carrey's expected to reprise his role as this lovable villain in an upcoming sequel. I'll give you a hint. A holiday villain.
4: Grinch.
2: Yep, there you go. That's two, right?
5: Three. Yeah.
2: She got a three. Okay, three. All right, bringing Shelly back. Maybe I shouldn't have helped her.
1: Yes.
2: She got a three, and I helped her with one, so she got a three.
1: What, friend?
2: I know. I think you'll be okay, but we'll see. Shelly, question number one for you. Actress Olivia Wilde spoke about her relationship with this former One Direction singer on the Call Her Daddy podcast last week. Name that singer.
1: Harry Styles.
2: Yeah, which Hit the Wall singer released the track list and release date for her upcoming album, Daughter from Hell?
1: Gracie Abrams.
2: That is right. A judge granted this please, please, please singer a restraining order against a man who showed up at her house twice in 24 hours.
1: Sabrina Carpenter.
2: Yeah, Olivia Rodrigo said that she can smell fans wearing diapers in the front row of her shows at music festivals. What? I assume that's because they have to go so early to get the front row that they're just peeing themselves. I've never liked anything that much in my life. Anything.
1: No.
2: What is the name of the album she dropped 2 weeks ago?
1: Oh, no. You seem pretty sad for a girl so in love.
2: Yes.
1: Wow.
2: Yes. That is 1, 2, 3, 4, 5, 6, 7, 8. It's 10 words in the album title.
1: And I didn't know. It was pretty.

0: Neither. My name is Katie, and I got shut up on the showdown, and I cannot hang with the gorilla.
1: You, Katie, and the mathlete can't hang with the gorilla.
2: Boots. Cat, boo, boo, boo, cat, cat, boo. Cat, boo, boo, boo, cat, cat, boo. Cat, boo, boo, boo, cat, cat. Katie, you're going to have to go to Fred's summer camp. Hey, boo, cat, boo, boo, boo, cat, cat.
1: Okay.
2: We need a summer school camp around here.
0: We tried, girls. We tried. All right. Thanks,
1: what are
0: guys.
1: What are your girls' names, by the way?
0: I've got Charlotte and Harper with me, and I've got a daughter, Mackenzie, doing virtual math camp at home. So.
1: Now, what are you trying to do? Are you trying to turn these kids into doctors so you can get paid, or what? What are we doing, Katie? Like, why are we gonna make them all into scientists?
0: I mean, it's just how they do in school. I was not a good student, but my kids were.
1: Good for you.
2: You know, she's doing the good work.
1: Good for you.
2: We need more math.
0: I know, but they've come to me. They come to me every day. They're like, "We know what your grades were, Mom. Why are you making us do it?"
1: That's funny. You should never have told them that.
3: Never. Number one, never.
1: Katie, have a great day, and thank you so much for listening. We appreciate you.
0: You too.
1: All right, stay there. All right, Shelly.
3: Yes.
1: Next time we play, it's $1,300. Win number 1,177 for you. You've won 22 straight, so that's very exciting. Big money. Have a great day.
3: Thanks. You guys, too. Bye.
1: Okay, bye. Let's see. Got the throwback dance party coming up. Got Waiting by the Phone, Why Did Somebody Get Ghosted, and more next on The Fred Show.
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1: Temperatures in Europe are expected to break records as the continent endures its second severe heat wave in 2 months. Urgent heat warnings have been issued in more than a dozen countries. Temperature records for June have been broken in France and southern England. In France, grid failures have left thousands of homes without power. So far, France, Spain and Italy have been hardest hit by the heat wave. The heat is expected to extend to Eastern Europe over the next few days. Here, Met Aaron said the current spell of high temperatures should peak tomorrow, with the potential for an all-time record being broken here. A status yellow high temperature warning is in place until 9 o'clock on Friday for all of Ireland. Peter Ferris reports.
2: Met Aaron says the average June temperature in Ireland is between 16 and 19 degrees. And while 28 degrees is expected today, the peak of the current spell of hot weather will be felt tomorrow. It says there's even potential for a new record to be set when 33 degrees could be reached, and that Connacht is where it would be most likely to happen. The highest temperature ever recorded in Ireland was 33.3 degrees in Kilkenny in June 1887. More widely in the Midlands and in the West, Met Aaron says tomorrow will get up to 31 or 32 degrees before temperatures start to fall tomorrow night and into Friday, bringing possible thunderstorms and a cooling over the weekend.
1: A government committee has recommended the decriminalisation of possession of all drugs for personal use. TDs and senators say the evidence suggests that decriminalisation is unlikely to lead to an increase in consumption. However, they say local authorities should be required to discourage drug consumption in public areas through the use of local authority bylaws like those currently governing alcohol consumption. A doctor who recently returned to France from a humanitarian mission in the Democratic Republic of Congo has tested positive for Ebola. It's the country's first confirmed case linked to the current outbreak. The patient has been placed in isolation and health officials are tracing contacts.
3: This is the forecast for Mayo. And in Castlebar, right now it's 23 degrees with overcast clouds. Humidity is around 60% and winds are near 8 kilometers per hour. So it's feeling warm and you should be comfortable outside. That's your latest weather from MPB.
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9: All right, that one can go and the Jason peeing one can go.
11: Thank you.
9: We've had enough. Morning, everybody. That's my executive decision for today. It's Tuesday, June 23rd. Hi, Jason.
12: Hi
9: Paulina.
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9: Showbiz and Bella are here waiting by the phone. Why did somebody get ghosted from the Hall of Fame? We'll do it next. Yes, Tuesdays and Thursdays are Hall of Fame. Why? They always have been. Because maybe you heard one that you liked it. Why should it go away forever? It shouldn't,
11: We
9: say. And we consider your suggestions and votes, by the way. You can text us and hit us up on all the socials, Fred Show Radio, and tell us which ones you love. And those are the ones we add to the Hall of Fame.
12: Yes.
9: And if I didn't mention the throwback dance party, that's coming up too. It's the Fred Show. We're back after Sabrina Carpenter.

0: Just waiting by the phone. It's the Fred Show.
1: Hey, Jonah, good morning. Welcome to the program. How are you?
2: I'm good. Yes. How are you?
1: I'm doing all right. Well, I'm trying to help you out here, though. It's waiting by the phone. So what's going on with this woman, Paige? Like, I need to know how you met, about any dates you've been on, and then where things are now, and then how we can help.
2: Obviously, we met on the apps. Most people, I guess, meeting that way. But, we had a great first date. We went out after talking on the apps for a little while. We went out we went back to my place and had an even better time. Let's just put it that way. and then she just straight ghosted me afterwards. Like, and what I don't understand is, like, you know, we had a good time. We had a great time. If she was down to go back to my place and hook up, why the ghosting? Why is she ghosting me now? I'd like to see her again.
1: I would say most of the time, I mean, I've been doing this for a long, we've all been doing these calls for a long time. So, I mean, I would normally say when someone on a first date wants to go home with you, that's a good thing. So everything was good until that point, I guess. But now you're not able to get a hold of this woman. You've called her, you've texted her, you've tried, and she's not responding to you at all.
2: Not at all. Like, straight ghosted, which, it's not like anything bad happened. We had a good time. We had fun. Nothing weird, nothing, it was just, I don't know. I don't get it.
1: All right. Well, look, Jonah, we'll be the judge of that in just a second, okay? We're going to find out what's going on. We're going to call Paige, see if we can get her on the phone, ask some questions. You'll be on the phone at the same time, and you're welcome to jump in at some point. And the hope, as always, is that we can straighten this out, figure out what's going on, set you guys up on another date, and pay for it. All right?
2: Would love that. Thank you.
1: Let's see what happens next in part two of Waiting by the Phone after Olivia Dean, back in 3 minutes on The Fred Show.

0: Dean, the French show is on the throwback dance party right after part two of Waiting by the Phone. Hey, Jonah.
1: Yeah.
0: All right, let's call Paige. You guys met on one of the dating apps. You went on a date. You felt like it was a successful date, so much so that she wound up going back to your place after the dinner and the drinks or whatever you guys did. But you have not heard from this woman since then, and it's bugging you because obviously you liked whatever happened and liked her and wanted to see her again, and now you can't find her.
1: Absolutely, yeah. If you guys can help me track her down, that'd be great.
0: We're going to find out right now. Good luck, man.
2: Hello?
0: Hi, is this Paige?
2: Yeah, who's this?
0: Hey, Paige, good morning. My name is Fred. I'm calling from the Fred Show, the morning radio show, and I have to tell you that we are on the radio right now, and I would need your permission to continue with the call. Is it cool if we chat for just a second?
2: Okay.
0: I know it's kind of strange, and I'm sorry to sort of barge in on your life like this, but you're welcome to hang up at any time. We're calling on behalf of a guy who reached out to us for help. His name is Jonah. Do you remember going on a date with Jonah?
2: Yes, I do.
0: All right. Well, he described to us what he thought was a really good date. He liked you a lot. He did say that you guys wound up back at his place. He didn't get into detail about that, but he says he hasn't heard from you since then. So what's going on? Why are you ghosting Jonah, it looks like?
2: Oh, my God. This is so embarrassing. Okay. Yes, we went on a date. But, God, I mean, I wouldn't normally kiss and tell. Like, this is mortifying, but it's kind of like why I go.
0: Well, it's a safe place. This is a safe place, Paige. And he asked us to do this, so you're welcome to say whatever you want.
2: Okay. So after we hooked up, Jonah was so rude. Like, the second we finished, he was up and collecting my things so that I could get dressed. And he was like, what's your address? I'll call you an Uber.
3: Oh,
0: how romantic. Like, so what a gentleman.
2: Shocked.
4: Was it Fred?
0: Stop it right now. I am not. It takes me a few minutes to get everything together. So come on. So you hook up. You had a good time. Everything is fine up until this moment. And as soon as it's over, he's like, oh, there's your bra. Okay. And then, Sam's on his way in the Honda Civic. License plate 1234. He'll be downstairs.
3: Ooh, a Honda Civic. Okay.
0: Yeah. No, he went for the Uber comfort.
3: Yes. Ooh.
0: What a guy.
3: Right. Extra room.
0: So it kind of went like that, you're saying?
2: Yeah. It just like, it made it feel so cheap. Like it was so fast. It was like a flip switch. You know what I mean? Like, it was just like, I got the hint and I left, but it just made me feel like, ugh.
0: Well, there's Jonah, by the way.
1: Hold on, because
3: Jonah,
1: because
0: we were getting there.
1: I like my bed. Look, I like my bed to myself, and I was tired, and that makes me an asshole.
2: Well, no, but like, why did you invite me over if there was like a time limit on the evening? Like, it was just rude.
1: Look, we were having a good time. I mean, we were vibing. Obviously, we connected. You know, I mean, I was tired. I just wanted to go to sleep. I mean, I don't understand.
0: There's a difference between, and who am I to talk, but there's a difference between like wanting to sleep, you know, or having an early morning or whatever. And I mean, you got to be a little more casual about it. Like, you can't, I mean,
1: okay, but
0: you can't have like sweat beads still going and like, you know, the heart's still pumping. Listen, and it's like, the Uber will be here in 2 minutes. You got to be a little bit more laid back about it.
1: I'm a single guy. I'm used to sleeping by myself. I used to have some space and, I mean, I'll be honest. I was just ready to pass out, man. It was a struggle just to call that Uber. But I paid for your Uber.
4: Okay, you need to tell her that beforehand, though. Like, if you want someone to come over and you want to do that, like, I feel like that's okay if you want that. But you definitely need to make the other person aware of that prior to the, you know.
1: I don't know. I wanted you to come over. I think we had a fun time. If I told you I was tired, you might have not come over. You know what I mean? Like, I'm just saying.
4: What?
2: All right. Acted like it was a business transaction. Like, it was really crappy.
4: Oh, that's it.
2: Like,
1: I thought I was being a gentleman. I thought I was doing like the right thing. You know,
0: I mean, if you'd waited like 45 minutes, like slow play this a little
1: bit. No, but I didn't say like, okay, why don't you call your own Uber? No, it's like I thought it was like being a gentleman.
0: Oh, I see.
1: You know?
0: So you politely kicked her out.
1: I got you. I mean, look, No.
0: Yeah, I get it.
1: The clothes were everywhere. I straightened them up. I gathered, you know, I mean, I got them all together for her, you know. I was just trying to be a nice and accommodating.
0: I see. So as opposed to being like 2 seconds after it's over, hey, call your own Uber. You just went ahead and did it for.
4: Yeah.
0: I'll be honest. That is Casanova right there. That I mean, what about raising the bar.
1: Okay, you put it that way, yeah. But I felt like I was doing the right thing at the time. I was super tired, too. I was exhausted, you know?
0: You can say that. Be like, hey, look, I'm really tired. I got to go to bed. I got to get up early tomorrow. I mean, people can take a hint, but like, again, you just did this very personal thing. I wouldn't necessarily do this right. I mean, just say, hey, you know, you want some water? Like, I don't know.
4: Is this what you do?
0: No, I'm just saying, like,
4: do you want a mint in a jar?
0: Well, what would you prefer? You don't want me to offer you hydration?
4: I mean, I don't want you to kick me out at all.
0: No, but I'm not kicking anybody out. I'm just saying, like, there's a way to do this where
4: you let them sleep over.
0: Sure, maybe. But you can't honestly tell me that every time you've hooked up with some other people in the room, that every time you've hooked up with someone, you wanted them to stay the night. I mean, I don't think this is, I think this guy was rude, but I don't think this is a signature male move only. I've definitely been at women's houses before where they were like, oh, doing the yawning thing. Oh, man. Oh, I'm so tired. And it's like, okay. I wasn't invited to stay, so I'm not going to stay. That happens on the other end, too.
4: Of course it does, but I still think it's rude from both parties.
0: Oh, yeah. That's true.
3: Yeah.
2: It was. If you had just said all of that, I would have understood. But it was so, like, the second it was over, I was like, okay, bye. See yourself out.
0: Yeah, I mean, everybody knows you wait 3 to 5 minutes.
4: Right.
0: I mean,
3: it's definitely giving Grindr. That's what we do on Grindr.
4: Yeah, you're in your house.
3: Yes.
0: It does. I can see why it felt very transactional. I understand. And Paige, I totally get it.
1: Yeah, I didn't intend it to come across that way. Like I said, I thought I was doing the right thing by gathering up your clothes for you. I thought it was,
0: I mean,
1: look, I was just. I was not in the right mindset, but I will say I had a great time. I thought you did too, and if you'd want to go out with me again, I would love to. I mean, that was awesome.
0: So Paige, look, I don't know if he really is getting it, but he is. Let's say that he's accepted that what he did was rude. You obviously liked him up until that point. If he promises you to be a little more respectful moving forward, and you know. Maybe wait a little while before he calls the Uber. Would you consider going out with him again?
2: Absolutely not, because I have self-respect, and I'm not putting myself in that situation again.
0: I get it. It's something to think about. It's something to think about. Yeah, I'm just going to noodle this one for a while, and you know, maybe okay. Look, it's not going to work out, Jonah. She's not interested. Paige, thank you for your time. Good luck to you and Jonah as well.
2: Okay, bye.
1: Thanks for trying.
0: DJ Neurotic is here every day now around this time. The Throwback Dance Party, all your favorite throwbacks mixed again.

0: show is on.
1: Yeah!
0: Fred's Fun Fact.
2: Fred's Fun Fact.
3: So much. Guys, did you know that humans cannot walk in a straight line without a visual reference point? Which I think is why, like, if you're in the desert, you don't have a compass. I think I may have to do with the sun, too, and the fact that sun was, or maybe I'm wrong about this, but they say you'll walk in circles in the desert. Like, or if you're lost somewhere, they say if you try and find your own way without a compass, that you'll walk in circles. And it may have to do with other things, too. But when you remove visual cues, humans lose a key reference for straight ahead, and small unconscious errors in movement accumulate over time, causing a gradual curve in the path, which means you wind up just walking in a big circle.
4: Weird.
3: So if you want to walk straight, you got to look at something.
5: Keep your eyes on the prize.
3: Look at that.
6: Yes.
3: Way to make it motivational.
6: Yes. Right.
5: Look, I'm full of inspiration today.
6: You're on it today, girl.
3: Look at you.
5: Come on, man.
3: Anything else you want to say?
5: Martin Luther King, right here.
3: Oh, yes. Okay.
0: Fred Show, next.
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1: Temperatures in Europe are expected to break records as the continent endures its second severe heat wave in 2 months. Urgent heat warnings have been issued in more than a dozen countries. Temperature records for June have been broken in France and southern England. In France, grid failures have left thousands of homes without power. So far, France, Spain and Italy have been hardest hit by the heat wave. The heat is expected to extend to Eastern Europe over the next few days. Here, Met Aaron said the current spell of high temperatures should peak tomorrow, with the potential for an all-time record being broken here. A status yellow high temperature warning is in place until 9 o'clock on Friday for all of Ireland. Peter Ferris reports.
2: Met Aaron says the average June temperature in Ireland is between 16 and 19 degrees. And while 28 degrees is expected today, the peak of the current spell of hot weather will be felt tomorrow. It says there's even potential for a new record to be set when 33 degrees could be reached, and that Connacht is where it would be most likely to happen. The highest temperature ever recorded in Ireland was 33.3 degrees in Kilkenny in June 1887. More widely in the Midlands and in the West, Met Aaron says tomorrow will get up to 31 or 32 degrees before temperatures start to fall tomorrow night and into Friday, bringing possible thunderstorms and a cooling over the weekend.
1: A government committee has recommended the decriminalisation of possession of all drugs for personal use. TDs and senators say the evidence suggests that decriminalisation is unlikely to lead to an increase in consumption. However, they say local authorities should be required to discourage drug consumption in public areas through the use of local authority bylaws like those currently governing alcohol consumption. A doctor who recently returned to France from a humanitarian mission in the Democratic Republic of Congo has tested positive for Ebola. It's the country's first confirmed case linked to the current outbreak. The patient has been placed in isolation and health officials are tracing contacts.
3: This is the forecast for Mayo. And in Castlebar, right now it's 21 degrees with overcast clouds. Humidity is around 78% and winds are near 4 kilometres per hour. So it's feeling warm and you should be comfortable outside. That's your latest weather from MPB.
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1: Temperatures in Europe are expected to break records as the continent endures its second severe heat wave in 2 months. Urgent heat warnings have been issued in more than a dozen countries. Temperature records for June have been broken in France and southern England. In France, grid failures have left thousands of homes without power. So far, France, Spain and Italy have been hardest hit by the heat wave. The heat is expected to extend to Eastern Europe over the next few days. Here, Met Aaron said the current spell of high temperatures should peak tomorrow, with the potential for an all-time record being broken here. A status yellow high temperature warning is in place until 9 o'clock on Friday for all of Ireland. Peter Ferris reports.
2: Met Aaron says the average June temperature in Ireland is between 16 and 19 degrees. And while 28 degrees is expected today, the peak of the current spell of hot weather will be felt tomorrow. It says there's even potential for a new record to be set when 33 degrees could be reached, and that Connacht is where it would be most likely to happen. The highest temperature ever recorded in Ireland was 33.3 degrees in Kilkenny in June 1887. More widely in the Midlands and in the West, Met Aaron says tomorrow will get up to 31 or 32 degrees before temperatures start to fall tomorrow night and into Friday, bringing possible thunderstorms and a cooling over the weekend.
1: A government committee has recommended the decriminalisation of possession of all drugs for personal use. TDs and senators say the evidence suggests that decriminalisation is unlikely to lead to an increase in consumption. However, they say local authorities should be required to discourage drug consumption in public areas through the use of local authority bylaws like those currently governing alcohol consumption. A doctor who recently returned to France from a humanitarian mission in the Democratic Republic of Congo has tested positive for Ebola. It's the country's first confirmed case linked to the current outbreak. The patient has been placed in isolation and health officials are tracing contacts.
3: This is the forecast for Mayo. And in Castlebar, right now it's 21 degrees with overcast clouds. Humidity is around 78% and winds are near 4 kilometres per hour. So it's feeling warm and you should be comfortable outside. That's your latest weather from MPB.
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1: Temperatures in Europe are expected to break records as the continent endures its second severe heat wave in 2 months. Urgent heat warnings have been issued in more than a dozen countries. Temperature records for June have been broken in France and southern England. In France, grid failures have left thousands of homes without power. So far, France, Spain and Italy have been hardest hit by the heat wave. The heat is expected to extend to Eastern Europe over the next few days. Here, Met Aaron said the current spell of high temperatures should peak tomorrow, with the potential for an all-time record being broken here. A status yellow high temperature warning is in place until 9 o'clock on Friday for all of Ireland. Peter Ferris reports.
2: Met Aaron says the average June temperature in Ireland is between 16 and 19 degrees. And while 28 degrees is expected today, the peak of the current spell of hot weather will be felt tomorrow. It says there's even potential for a new record to be set when 33 degrees could be reached, and that Connacht is where it would be most likely to happen. The highest temperature ever recorded in Ireland was 33.3 degrees in Kilkenny in June 1887. More widely in the Midlands and in the West, Met Aaron says tomorrow will get up to 31 or 32 degrees before temperatures start to fall tomorrow night and into Friday, bringing possible thunderstorms and a cooling over the weekend.
1: A government committee has recommended the decriminalisation of possession of all drugs for personal use. TDs and senators say the evidence suggests that decriminalisation is unlikely to lead to an increase in consumption. However, they say local authorities should be required to discourage drug consumption in public areas through the use of local authority bylaws like those currently governing alcohol consumption. A doctor who recently returned to France from a humanitarian mission in the Democratic Republic of Congo has tested positive for Ebola. It's the country's first confirmed case linked to the current outbreak. The patient has been placed in isolation and health officials are tracing contacts.
3: This is the forecast for Mayo. And in Castlebar, right now it's 21 degrees with overcast clouds. Humidity is around 78% and winds are near 4 kilometres per hour. So it's feeling warm and you should be comfortable outside. That's your latest weather from MPB.
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1: Temperatures in Europe are expected to break records as the continent endures its second severe heat wave in 2 months. Urgent heat warnings have been issued in more than a dozen countries. Temperature records for June have been broken in France and southern England. In France, grid failures have left thousands of homes without power. So far, France, Spain and Italy have been hardest hit by the heat wave. The heat is expected to extend to Eastern Europe over the next few days. Here, Met Aaron said the current spell of high temperatures should peak tomorrow, with the potential for an all-time record being broken here. A status yellow high temperature warning is in place until 9 o'clock on Friday for all of Ireland. Peter Ferris reports.
2: Met Aaron says the average June temperature in Ireland is between 16 and 19 degrees. And while 28 degrees is expected today, the peak of the current spell of hot weather will be felt tomorrow. It says there's even potential for a new record to be set when 33 degrees could be reached, and that Connacht is where it would be most likely to happen. The highest temperature ever recorded in Ireland was 33.3 degrees in Kilkenny in June 1887. More widely in the Midlands and in the West, Met Aaron says tomorrow will get up to 31 or 32 degrees before temperatures start to fall tomorrow night and into Friday, bringing possible thunderstorms and a cooling over the weekend.
1: A government committee has recommended the decriminalisation of possession of all drugs for personal use. TDs and senators say the evidence suggests that decriminalisation is unlikely to lead to an increase in consumption. However, they say local authorities should be required to discourage drug consumption in public areas through the use of local authority bylaws like those currently governing alcohol consumption. A doctor who recently returned to France from a humanitarian mission in the Democratic Republic of Congo has tested positive for Ebola. It's the country's first confirmed case linked to the current outbreak. The patient has been placed in isolation and health officials are tracing contacts.
3: This is the forecast for Mayo. And in Castlebar, right now it's 17 degrees with moderate rain. Humidity is around 90% and winds are near 11 kilometers per hour. So it's feeling fairly mild overall. That's your latest weather from MPB.
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1: Temperatures in Europe are expected to break records as the continent endures its second severe heat wave in 2 months. Urgent heat warnings have been issued in more than a dozen countries. Temperature records for June have been broken in France and southern England. In France, grid failures have left thousands of homes without power. So far, France, Spain and Italy have been hardest hit by the heat wave. The heat is expected to extend to Eastern Europe over the next few days. Here, Met Aaron said the current spell of high temperatures should peak tomorrow, with the potential for an all-time record being broken here. A status yellow high temperature warning is in place until 9 o'clock on Friday for all of Ireland. Peter Ferris reports.
2: Met Aaron says the average June temperature in Ireland is between 16 and 19 degrees. And while 28 degrees is expected today, the peak of the current spell of hot weather will be felt tomorrow. It says there's even potential for a new record to be set when 33 degrees could be reached, and that Connacht is where it would be most likely to happen. The highest temperature ever recorded in Ireland was 33.3 degrees in Kilkenny in June 1887. More widely in the Midlands and in the West, Met Aaron says tomorrow will get up to 31 or 32 degrees before temperatures start to fall tomorrow night and into Friday, bringing possible thunderstorms and a cooling over the weekend.
1: A government committee has recommended the decriminalisation of possession of all drugs for personal use. TDs and senators say the evidence suggests that decriminalisation is unlikely to lead to an increase in consumption. However, they say local authorities should be required to discourage drug consumption in public areas through the use of local authority bylaws like those currently governing alcohol consumption. A doctor who recently returned to France from a humanitarian mission in the Democratic Republic of Congo has tested positive for Ebola. It's the country's first confirmed case linked to the current outbreak. The patient has been placed in isolation and health officials are tracing contacts.
3: This is the forecast for Mayo. And in Castlebar, right now it's 17 degrees with moderate rain. Humidity is around 90% and winds are near 11 kilometers per hour. So it's feeling fairly mild overall. That's your latest weather from MPB.
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1: Temperatures in Europe are expected to break records as the continent endures its second severe heatwave in 2 months. Urgent heat warnings have been issued in more than a dozen countries. Temperature records for June have been broken in France and southern England. In France, grid failures have left thousands of homes without power. So far, France, Spain and Italy have been hardest hit by the heatwave. The heat is expected to extend to Eastern Europe over the next few days. Here, Met Aaron said the current spell of high temperatures should peak tomorrow, with the potential for an all-time record being broken here. A status yellow high temperature warning is in place until 9 o'clock on Friday for all of Ireland. Peter Ferris reports.
2: Met Aaron says the average June temperature in Ireland is between 16 and 19 degrees. And while 28 degrees is expected today, the peak of the current spell of hot weather will be felt tomorrow. It says there's even potential for a new record to be set when 33 degrees could be reached, and that Connacht is where it would be most likely to happen. The highest temperature ever recorded in Ireland was 33.3 degrees in Kilkenny in June 1887. More widely in the Midlands and in the West, Met Aaron says tomorrow will get up to 31 or 32 degrees before temperatures start to fall tomorrow night and into Friday, bringing possible thunderstorms and a cooling over the weekend.
1: A government committee has recommended the decriminalisation of possession of all drugs for personal use. TDs and senators say the evidence suggests that decriminalisation is unlikely to lead to an increase in consumption. However, they say local authorities should be required to discourage drug consumption in public areas through the use of local authority bylaws like those currently governing alcohol consumption. A doctor who recently returned to France from a humanitarian mission in the Democratic Republic of Congo has tested positive for Ebola. It's the country's first confirmed case linked to the current outbreak. The patient has been placed in isolation and health officials are tracing contacts.
3: This is the forecast for Mayo. And in Castlebar, right now it's 17 degrees with moderate rain. Humidity is around 90% and winds are near 11 kilometers per hour. So it's feeling fairly mild overall. That's your latest weather from MPB.
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1: Temperatures in Europe are expected to break records as the continent endures its second severe heatwave in 2 months. Urgent heat warnings have been issued in more than a dozen countries. Temperature records for June have been broken in France and southern England. In France, grid failures have left thousands of homes without power. So far, France, Spain and Italy have been hardest hit by the heatwave. The heat is expected to extend to Eastern Europe over the next few days. Here, Met Aaron said the current spell of high temperatures should peak tomorrow with the potential for an all-time record being broken here. A status yellow high temperature warning is in place until 9 o'clock on Friday for all of Ireland. Peter Ferris reports.
2: Met Aaron says the average June temperature in Ireland is between 16 and 19 degrees. And while 28 degrees is expected today, the peak of the current spell of hot weather will be felt tomorrow. It says there's even potential for a new record to be set when 33 degrees could be reached, and that Connacht is where it would be most likely to happen. The highest temperature ever recorded in Ireland was 33.3 degrees in Kilkenny in June 1887. More widely in the Midlands and in the West, Met Aaron says tomorrow will get up to 31 or 32 degrees before temperatures start to fall tomorrow night and into Friday, bringing possible thunderstorms and a cooling over the weekend.
1: A government committee has recommended the decriminalisation of possession of all drugs for personal use. TDs and senators say the evidence suggests that decriminalisation is unlikely to lead to an increase in consumption. However, they say local authorities should be required to discourage drug consumption in public areas through the use of local authority bylaws like those currently governing alcohol consumption. A doctor who recently returned to France from a humanitarian mission in the Democratic Republic of Congo has tested positive for Ebola. It's the country's first confirmed case linked to the current outbreak. The patient has been placed in isolation and health officials are tracing contacts.
3: This is the forecast for Mayo. And in Castlebar, right now it's 50.